Wild thing, I think you move me. But I wanna know for sure.

0: 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It's the second time I've gotten all three, Larry.
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1: A federal ICE agent could face felony charges in Texas after allegedly running over a man in Houston. The DA in Harris County, Sean Tare, says this week that surveillance video suggests an agent deliberately ran into 48-year-old Miguel Parra Hernandez, leaving him hospitalized with serious leg injuries. The DA's office says ICE blocked police investigators from looking at the SUV before driving away. ICE calls the crash accidental. Parts of the central U.S. face massive flood risks today after a shift in the jet stream. Forecasters say upper-level winds are funneling moisture from Hurricane Simon off of Mexico's western coast to the southern plains and midwestern states, bringing torrential rains of 1 to 2 inches an hour, affecting up to 35 million people from Texas to West Virginia. California's Newsom administration suffered what's been called a major loss in court over whether ICE agents have to wear ID in California.
2: A federal appeals court has slapped down a California law that would have required ICE agents to wear identification while carrying out enforcement operations in the state. The Ninth U.S. Circuit Court of Appeals says that California violated the supremacy clause by trying to regulate what federal officials can and can't do in the state. I'm Jason Campadonia.
1: Just 3 weeks before the midterm elections, and President Trump continues to try to boost his party, telling a crowd in Bullhead, Arizona today to back Republican nominee for governor, Congressman Andy Biggs.
3: So we're going to elect a strong Republican majority in the House and Senate, and I think we have a really good chance.
1: Biggs is looking to unseat incumbent Democrat Katie Hobbs. About 150 faculty members at Cornell University are supporting a no-confidence resolution that criticizes Cornell's response to sexual violence. This after a group of male students have been accused of raping a Jane Doe at a fraternity house in 2024. A formal vote on the resolution set for later this month. I'm Scott Carr.

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1: Ozempic, Wegovy, GLP-1s. Every day, the same thought haunts you. What if I stop? The British Medical Journal says most gain every pound back 4 times faster. Why? The shot quiets your appetite. It can't touch your habits. They live in the subconscious, where Ozempic can't go. The Journal of the American Medical Association found adding behavior therapy to GLP-1s nearly tripled the results. Tripled! And Goan hypnosis is behavior therapy concentrated, a sequence patented in 2002 for rewiring the subconscious, engineered to kill cravings, food or cigarettes. Leave you full on half the food. 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Only $59.99. 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
3: Major League Baseball, NLCS Game 3 in Los Angeles has gone final.
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0: Pitch. Betts swings and misses, and the ball game is over. Wisconsin has 3-0 in the series sound. The Brewers a win away from going to the World Series. 6-2 the final score.
1: Brewers Radio Network with the call. The big blow came from back-to-back home runs in the seventh inning by Jake Bowers and Garrett Mitchell to give the Brewers a lead they would not relinquish and are now sitting one game away from appearing in the World Series. Tomorrow's Game 4 has been moved to 8 o'clock Eastern Time because they're expecting inclement weather in Cleveland for the ALCS. Game 3 for that is scheduled to take place tomorrow afternoon at 1 o'clock Eastern Time. The pitching matchups for that have been announced as Gavin Williams will get the nod for Cleveland while the Rays will counter with Griffin Jacks.

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1: President Trump is rallying supporters in Montana on his latest GOP midterm stop. Appearing in the city of Kalispell Wednesday, Trump urged the audience to support the state's Republican candidates.
2: And we're going to elect a true American patriot, a fantastic man, a great guy, Aaron Flint.
1: Flint is running to represent Montana's 1st congressional district. Earlier in the day, Trump told a crowd in Bullhead City, Arizona, to back Republican nominee for governor, Congressman Andy Biggs. Trump's midterm blitz continues with future stops planned in Kentucky, Kansas, and North Carolina. The Supreme Court's considering a challenge to a nearly 40-year-old privacy law. Matt Mattinson has details.
3: Justices heard arguments Wednesday in a dispute over whether the Video Privacy Protection Act of 1988 applies to subscriptions to any company's online products or just its audiovisual ones. The claims were made by a subscriber to a Paramount Global-owned sports website who says he was tracked in violation of the law that prevents video rental records from being public. I'm Matt Mattinson.
1: The Trump administration's new White House press secretary, Katie Zachariah, never passed the bar exam in the U.S., even though she's referred to herself as an attorney. That's according to a report from the Wall Street Journal. This comes despite President Trump

also referring to her as an attorney when announcing her appointment to the position and her own claims that she's a lawyer. A source told the Journal that Zachariah sat for the exam in California after graduating law school but didn't pass the bar. She then moved to China, where she worked for a law firm there. When asked by a reporter this week when she passed the bar, she said when she moved to China, but didn't elaborate. A new study is shining a light on teens and anxiety. According to the study published in JAMA Pediatrics, about 1 in 6 teens surveyed have reported moderate to severe anxiety, and nearly 2/3 of those also met the criteria for severe depression. This was the first national report to survey teens in the U.S. about their anxiety symptoms in 2 decades. I'm Tammy Trujillo.

0: from the Fox Sports studios in Los Angeles. Here's Kevin Wyatt.
1: Major League Baseball, NLCS Game 3 in Los Angeles has gone final.
2: 3-2 pitch. Betts swings and misses and the ball game is over. Wisconsin has 3-0 in the series sound. The Brewers a win away from going to the World Series. 6-2 the final score.
1: Brewers Radio Network with the call. The big blow came from back-to-back home runs in the seventh inning by Jake Bowers and Garrett Mitchell to give the Brewers a lead they would not relinquish and are now sitting one game away from appearing in the World Series. Tomorrow's Game 4 has been moved to 8 o'clock Eastern Time because they're expecting inclement weather in Cleveland for the ALCS. Game 3 for that is scheduled to take place tomorrow afternoon at 1 o'clock Eastern Time. The pitching matchups for that have been announced as Gavin Williams will get the nod for Cleveland while the Rays will counter with Griffin Jacks.

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1: President Trump's in Montana. His latest GOP midterm stop with the elections just weeks away. Appearing in the city of Kalispell on Wednesday, Trump praised congressional candidate Aaron Flint.
2: The last time the radical Democrats had power, they gave us the worst inflation in American history, the highest energy prices in American history, the worst trade deficit in American history.
1: Earlier in the day, Trump told a crowd in Bullhead City, Arizona, to back Republican nominee for governor, Congressman Andy Biggs. The Supreme Court is considering a challenge to a nearly 40-year-old privacy law. Matt Mattinson has details.
3: Justices heard arguments Wednesday in a dispute over whether the Video Privacy Protection Act of 1988 applies to subscriptions to any company's online products or just its audiovisual ones. The claims were made by a subscriber to a Paramount Global-owned sports website who says he was tracked in violation of the law that prevents video rental records from being public.

0: Mattinson.
1: A federal judge has limited Justice Department access to the records of Minnesota Congresswoman Ilhan Omar. That's according to CNN, which reports the judge imposed the limits before approving the warrant used to search her Washington, D.C. home on Monday. Federal agents also issued subpoenas to some of Omar's family members and reportedly seized a cell phone that belongs to her. The probe seeking evidence of fraud and false statements in immigration paperwork. Omar condemned the search by calling it an effort by President Trump to target political enemies and weaponize federal law enforcement. She's denied any wrongdoing. The Brewers have taken a commanding 3-2 lead in the National League Championship Series over the Dodgers after a 6-2 victory in Los Angeles. L.A. will try to stave off elimination in Game 4 coming up on Thursday. Game 3 of the ALCS gets underway earlier on Thursday, with the Guardians and Rays tied at 1 game apiece in that best-of-7 series. I'm Tammy Trujillo.
2: Hi, this is Neil Day. I came through the Alex Dolan hypnosis to quit smoking. I've smoked 35 years. Well, I walked out, I never smoked again. I couldn't believe it. Every craving just gone. Then I did the weight loss program with my wife Emily, and I dropped 33 pounds. She lost 31 pounds. We both feel terrific.
3: That's a remarkable result. 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Only $59.99. 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
1: Pope Leo is thanking Catholics for their prayers in his first public message since undergoing lung cancer surgery. Chris Caraggio reports.
2: The 71-year-old pontiff asked followers to continue praying for him in a statement on Wednesday. Vatican officials say Leo's recovery is progressing normally, with blood tests and a chest x-ray showing expected results. The Pope has resumed eating normally and has begun walking after doctors removed the lower lobe of his right lung on Tuesday. Leo continues recovering at Rome's Gemelli Hospital and has canceled public appearances through October 20th. The Pope is still scheduled to travel to South America next month. I'm Chris Caraggio.
1: New inflation numbers are coming in a bit hotter than expected. The consumer price index for September rose to a 12-month rate of 3.7%. Wall Street analysts had expected it to come in at 3.6%. Soaring energy costs are mainly the reason for the inflation uptick, with gasoline prices up 9.1%. Food prices are up 2.5% from a year ago. Cornell University faculty members are starting to debate a no-confidence vote in the administration with respect to how it handled a sexual assault case. Scott Pringle reports.
3: Dr. Ariana Kim is among faculty disappointed with the university's response to allegations of a woman accusing frat members of sexually assaulting her in 2024.
4: There have been so many opportunities for them to make meaningful change, to

0: alter the culture of toxic masculinity.
1: Cornell University's president is expected to address the faculty and take questions with a formal no-confidence vote possibly taking place October 28th. The New York Times reports punishments for the seven accused frat members range from expulsions to writing an essay. All deny wrongdoing. In New York, I'm Scott Pringle.
2: President Trump's approval rating has fallen to a record low across his two terms. That's according to a new Fox News survey. It found 36% of respondents approved of Trump's overall job performance, while 64% disapproved. I'm Tammy Trujillo.
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I've got mine, woman, you got yours too. Just trust in me like I trust in you. 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
2: Major League Baseball, NLCS Game 3 in Los Angeles has gone final.
3: 3-2 pitch. Betts swings and misses and the ball game is over. Wisconsin has 3-0 in the series sound. The Brewers a win away from going to the World Series. 6-2 the final score.
2: Brewers Radio Network with the call. The big blow came from back-to-back home runs in the seventh inning by Jake Bowers and Garrett Mitchell to give the Brewers a lead they would not relinquish and are now sitting one game away from appearing in the World Series. Tomorrow's Game 4 has been moved to 8 o'clock Eastern Time because they're expecting inclement weather in Cleveland for the ALCS. Game 3 for that is scheduled to take place tomorrow afternoon at 1 o'clock Eastern Time. The pitching matchups for that have been announced as Gavin Williams will get the nod for Cleveland while the Rays will counter with Griffin Jacks.

0: This is W247CY Baraboo and WRDB Reedsburg.
1: A watchdog group is calling for an investigation into new White House Press Secretary Katie Zachariah. Wendy Swanson has details.
2: The Campaign for Accountability has filed a complaint with the California State Bar Association demanding a probe into her claims that she's an attorney. Reports surfaced shortly after her first day on the job that she's not licensed to practice law in any state, and the organization says that's a crime in California. I'm Wendy Swanson.
1: Social Security recipients will get the largest cost of living adjustment in 3 years next year. The Social Security Administration says benefits will increase by 3.6% in January. That amounts to an average hike of $75 a month. An estimated 72 million Americans will see the inflation-related increase in their payouts starting in January. A new study shows that a woman's ovaries still play an important role even after menopause. Sarah Lee Kessler has that story.
3: A woman's ovaries stop releasing eggs after menopause, but their work isn't over. Researchers at Northwestern University in Chicago and Buck Institute in California have found they don't become dormant or sit in the body like an appendix doing nothing. Their study, published Wednesday in the medical journal Aging Cell, shows ovaries get busy maintaining tissue and cell structure, lipid metabolism, immunity, and inflammation. The researchers say it turns out that for ovaries, menopause is more like a career change than retirement. I'm Sarah Lee Kessler.
1: A new report has details on what killed Jackie the bald eagle. The famous eagle lived in a nest near California's Big Bear Lake and had millions of fans worldwide who watched activity through a nest camera set up by conservationists. Jackie died in August after battling a mysterious illness. Now a new report from veterinary pathologists at the San Diego Zoo says Jackie died of complications from avian influenza. The California Department of Fish and Wildlife says avian influenza is a highly infectious disease that's been circulating in wild bird populations throughout the U.S. I'm Tammy Trujillo.
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1: President Trump is rallying supporters in Montana, where he made his latest GOP midterm stop. Appearing in the city of Kalispell Wednesday, Trump urged the audience to support congressional candidate Aaron Flint in November, calling him a true American patriot. Chris Pallone with more on the president's events on Wednesday.

0: But we don't have inflation, and tariffs don't cause inflation. You know what they cause? Wealth. They cause wealth.
1: Yeah, but the new inflation report contradicts what the president said there. This is the last report before the midterms, and it came in a little hotter than expected. The Bureau of Labor Statistics found that overall prices rose 3.7% from a year ago. That's up from 3.4% in August.
2: The U.S. military is reportedly considering dropping the mother of all bombs on Iran. More from Tammy Trujillo.
3: CNN reported late Wednesday that new Pentagon strike plans in Iran may include deploying the GBU-43B massive ordnance air blast bomb known as MOAB, or the mother of all bombs. MOAB is the largest non-nuclear bomb in the U.S. arsenal. The report also cites some military officials who say questions remain over MOAB's effectiveness in achieving U.S. strategic objectives.
2: SpaceX CEO Elon Musk says he's not behind recent limits on Ukraine's ability to use satellite internet that has crippled the country's ability to defend from Russian attacks. SpaceX provides a system that delivers Starlink and the military version Starshield, but Musk said Wednesday that the U.S. government controls and owns Starshield, and the connections are controlled by the Trump administration and ultimately President Trump himself. Sean Diddy Combs is reportedly recovering after a violent confrontation at a federal prison in New Jersey. TMZ reports the entertainer suffered a serious head injury during a fight over prison privileges. I'm Michael Kastner.
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6: 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And Goan hypnosis is behavior therapy concentrated, a sequence patented in 2002 for rewiring the subconscious, engineered to kill cravings, food or cigarettes. 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
1: 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Here's a tip from Reedsburg's Assistant Fire Chief, Steve Dempsey.
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3: With the risk of home fires increasing in cold weather, Harchie Lumber near Laval reminds everyone to make sure you have a fire extinguisher on hand and to check the batteries in your smoke alarm. 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
5: Major League Baseball, NLCS Game 3 in Los Angeles has gone final.
6: 3-2 pitch. Bat swings and misses and the ball game is over.

0: Wisconsin has 3-0 in the series sound. The Brewers a win away from going to the World Series. 6-2 the final score.
1: Brewers Radio Network with the call. The big blow came from back-to-back home runs in the seventh inning by Jake Bowers and Garrett Mitchell to give the Brewers a lead they would not relinquish and are now sitting one game away from appearing in the World Series. Tomorrow's Game 4 has been moved to 8 o'clock Eastern Time because they're expecting inclement weather in Cleveland for the ALCS. Game 3 for that is scheduled to take place tomorrow afternoon at 1 o'clock Eastern Time. The pitching matchups for that have been announced as Gavin Williams will get the nod for Cleveland while the Rays will counter with Griffin Jacks.
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4: Why the hybrid that won your farm this year might not win it next year. Hello, I'm Brent Barnett on Brownfield, and this is Digging into Innovation, a content partnership with Golden Harvest. As combines continue rolling across the Corn Belt, growers are gathering some of the most valuable information they'll use to make decisions for next season. On this episode, Syngenta Corn Technical Product Lead Todd McRoberts explains why this year's top-performing hybrid may not necessarily be the best choice for 2027.
5: I think the key thing here is that our weather changes year to year, and this year is significantly different than the last 2 years, actually. In parts like southern Minnesota, we had significant amounts of rain mid to late season, which is different than the year before. Extremely warm this year, a longer period of heat this year versus last year. So some hybrids, as you look at maturity, some may have flowered before the heat hit. Some areas like southeast Wisconsin, they experienced drought from mid-June all the way through mid-August. So as those hybrids flowered, there were differences in maturity on how these things are turning out from a yield perspective late season here, just due to the heat, due to flowering.
4: McRoberts talks about how many years of data a grower should have before they trust a hybrid on their acres.
5: When a lot of those hybrids are launched, they could be launched in a couple hot years or a couple wet years. So it's good to look at a hybrid 2-3 years on your farm, or if you see something that you like. There's hybrids out there that have very good disease tolerance, and if you have disease 1 year and not disease the next year, you may not see as big a difference in performance. So it's good to get 2 to 3 years of performance out of a hybrid on your farm.
4: He says there are some differences about hybrid selection in the north compared to areas further south.
5: A lot of the southern hybrids, I'd say hybrids that are 108-day relative maturity or later, they're more heat-driven, they handle heat better. In the north, that's kind of an anomaly. Unless you're on some coarser soils in the north or along the Mississippi River or to the west in the Dakotas where you tend to get more heat, we don't really see extreme heat in the north. So factors in the north that can come into play are growers want to plant early. Minnesota, Wisconsin, Dakotas, these growers will be out there mid-April. So you need a hybrid of really good early vigor, really good emergence. And as you look at, you know, why that matters is our soils are colder. A lot of growers are using minimum till practices or no-till, where that soil temperature stays 5 to 8 degrees cooler. So they need to have a good jump out of the ground.
4: McRoberts discusses how growers can use this fall's results without overcorrecting.
5: Last 2 years, we've experienced southern rust that's moved, you know, from the central Corn Belt into the north. And that's something that really hasn't happened a lot over the last 25 years. So a grower may have chosen a hybrid to tolerate southern rust over the last couple of years, but we didn't see it this year. So

0: If that hybrid is yielding pretty good and you're comfortable with it on your farm from an agronomic standpoint, it has good roots, good stalks, it's dried down well, stay the course for that hybrid. If you chose a hybrid from the standpoint of a high yield hybrid and we had water that pushed nutrients through the soil, if it was meant to be in a high yield environment, that held water versus pushing nutrients through, stick the course to that hybrid. So look at your environment over the last few years. Pick a hybrid that's been very consistent over the last 2 to 3 years, whether it's in a disease environment or whether it's in a high heat or high water environment, and stay the course on that hybrid.
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5: Cloudy this morning, rain this afternoon, mid-50s, east winds 5 miles per hour. Tonight, some showers, breezy, 43. Tomorrow, rain in the morning, then mostly cloudy, windy, 52. Tomorrow night, mostly clear, 28. Saturday, sunny, 57. Saturday night, clear, 39. And for Sunday, sunny, breezy, 64.

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1: President Trump is rallying supporters in Montana, where he made his latest GOP midterm stop. Appearing in the city of Kalispell Wednesday, Trump urged the audience to support congressional candidate Aaron Flint in November, calling him a true American patriot. Chris Pallone with more on the president's events on Wednesday.
2: But we don't have inflation, and tariffs don't cause inflation. You know what they cause? Wealth. They cause wealth.
3: Yeah, but the new inflation report contradicts what the president said there. This is the last report before the midterms, and it came in a little hotter than expected. The Bureau of Labor Statistics found that overall prices rose 3.7% from a year ago. That's up from 3.4% in August.
1: The U.S. military is reportedly considering dropping the mother of all bombs on Iran. More from Tammy Trujillo.
4: CNN reported late Wednesday that new Pentagon strike plans in Iran may include deploying the GBU-43B massive ordnance air blast bomb known as MOAB, or the mother of all bombs. MOAB is the largest non-nuclear bomb in the U.S. arsenal. The report also cites some military officials who say questions remain over MOAB's effectiveness in achieving U.S. strategic objectives.
1: SpaceX CEO Elon Musk says he's not behind recent limits on Ukraine's ability to use satellite internet that has crippled the country's ability to defend from Russian attacks. SpaceX provides a system that delivers Starlink and the military version Starshield, but Musk said Wednesday that the U.S. government controls and owns Starshield, and the connections are controlled by the Trump administration and ultimately President Trump himself. Sean Diddy Combs is reportedly recovering after a violent confrontation at a federal prison in New Jersey. TMZ reports the entertainer suffered a serious head injury during a fight over prison privileges. I'm Michael Kastner.
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1: Hi, this is Neil Day. So my neighbor Sam quit smoking at an Alex Dolan hypnosis, and his wife Sarah lost 25 pounds. So I went. I walked out and never smoked again, and that's after 35 years of smoking. Didn't even believe it at first. Didn't feel like anything really happened, but the desire was completely gone. I went back for a weight loss hypnosis, and I went with my wife Emily, and I lost 33 pounds. Emily, who lost 31 pounds, brought her friend Mary to the weight loss program, and she lost 23. It just completely changed the way that we eat. Thank you, Alex Dolan.
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4: Hi, let me tell you a story about a 10-year-old boy growing up in a small town. His parents were divorced, and the boy lived with his mom, who worked hard to provide. Each day, the boy walked home from school, dropped his books off, then headed next door to help his neighbor in the garden. There, the boy listened as his neighbor told tales of honor and bravery in World War II. It was in that garden where the boy's dreams took root, dreams of serving his country and farming the land. I'm Tony Kurtz, and that boy was me. I went on to serve 20 years in the U.S. Army and establish my own farm. Today, I'm honored to represent my neighbors in the legislature. 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I've secured larger investments in roads, schools, and hospitals while cutting taxes and maintaining a balanced budget. I ask for your vote so that we can achieve even more.
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6: Cloudy this morning, rain this afternoon, mid-50s, east winds 5 miles per hour. Tonight, some showers, breezy, 43. Tomorrow, rain in the morning, then mostly cloudy, windy, 52. Tomorrow night, mostly clear, 28. Saturday, sunny, 57. Saturday night, clear, 39. And for Sunday, sunny, breezy, 64.

RDB, and a good morning to you. Should stay right in the mid-50s for most of the day. Some rain, more than likely, starting this afternoon through tomorrow morning. News and Views comes your way this morning at 10 o'clock. We'll visit with Reedsburg Mayor Dave Estes, talking about some projects and especially the budget formulation, see what the tax bill will look like in a couple of months. Mayor Dave today at 10 o'clock on RDB.

0: DB, some rain developing this afternoon through tomorrow morning. Temperature holding steady today in the mid-50s. Brewers holding steady last night, taking care of business over the Dodgers, 6-2. Now up 3-0 in the best-of-7 National League Championship Series. They'll go for the berth in the World Series tonight in Game 4. 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Little change in the start time. Again, 6:25 tonight here on RDB.
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0: Here are some stories we are working on today. Federal investigators are working to determine what caused the deadly plane crash in Sauk County that killed 6 Tuesday night. The Reedsburg School District will be holding a referendum November 3rd asking for $83 million to build a new middle school. The next community information session is Saturday. This is Cybersecurity Awareness Month. How secure is your online activity? We'll talk with Michelle Reinen from the State Bureau of Consumer Protection. And there'll be an electronics recycling event Saturday morning in Portage.
3: Millions of dollars in Medicaid fraud.
4: Medicaid fraud, improper payments, and money laundering.
5: Two women are accused of defrauding Wisconsin Medicaid.
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6: A hike in property taxes.
7: Property taxes statewide saw the largest increase in more than 3 decades.
3: That's Democrat David Crowley's plan. 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Crowley raised property taxes in Milwaukee County.
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0: Cloudy this morning, rain this afternoon, mid-50s, east winds 5 miles per hour. Tonight, some showers, breezy, 43. Tomorrow, rain in the morning, then mostly cloudy, windy, 52. Tomorrow night, mostly clear, 28. Saturday, sunny, 57. Saturday night, clear, 39. And for Sunday, sunny, breezy, 64.

0: RDB, some rain developing this afternoon through tomorrow morning. Temperature hovering in the mid-50s for most of the day. It looks like maybe the first frost of the season early Saturday morning. So you are advised, if you so choose, to cover your plants, bring your plants in, or let your plants fend for themselves. I picked the last tomatoes yesterday. They were not close to red, but just out of principle alone, I wanted to get those off the vine. Time for sports, RDB.
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0: Magnum Media Sports. Cross country, a late result from Monday. Portage ran at an invitational in Columbus. The girls, the team champ, Ella Hansen, placed third. The boys finished second. Jasper LaRoche, second place finish. Conference meets coming up this week. Today in the South Central Conference, the runners gather at Adams Friendship, the Ridge and Valley at Kickapoo. On Saturday, the Badger Small in Stoughton, the Badger Large in DeForest, the Scenic Bluffs in Bangor. Volleyball from Tuesday, Wisconsin Dells went 2-0 at a triangular in Reedsburg, defeating the host school and Baraboo. On the night, Vivian Gavinsky with 21 assists, Addison Sobozinski 14 digs, Emma Steffen with 11 kills. The last night of regular season volleyball tonight in the South Central, Wisconsin Dells at home with Nakusa, Mauston at Westfield. In the Scenic Bluffs, it's Winnewalk Center at New Lisbon, Hillsboro in Bangor, Royal at Nisida. Weston hosts Ithaca in the Ridge and Valley. Boys soccer tonight in the Badger Small, Reedsburg at Sauk Prairie, Portage Poinette at home with Madison Edgewood. Non-conference, Baraboo hosts La Crosse Logan. In the South Central, Wisconsin Dells a home match with Adams Friendship. Tomorrow night's the final night in the regular season for high school football. Reedsburg at home with Toma. Baraboo hosts Sparta in the Mississippi Valley Conference. In the South Central, Wisconsin Dells at Nakusa, Mauston at Waupun. Portage hosts Lake Mills in the Capitol. In the Scenic Bluffs, it's Ithaca Weston hosting Nisida, Hillsboro home game with New Lisbon, Royal at home with Brookwood. The Brewers last night defeated the Dodgers 6-2 in Game 3 of the National League Championship Series. Now with a commanding 3-0 lead, home runs from Jackson Churio, Jake Bowers,

0: and Garrett Mitchell. Cooper Pratt with three hits. D.L. 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
2: I'm Brent Barnett on Brownfield. The CEO of the National Grain and Feed Association says soybean discoloration seems to be happening in more areas of the Corn Belt and at higher levels than recent years.
3: We have heard of it being reported in multiple states. But I would say, you know, from what we've been hearing, it seems to be hopscotching.
2: Mike Seifert says similar problems occurred in 2021 and 2022. More news up next on Brownfield.

0: This is W247CY Baraboo and WRDB Reedsburg.
1: There are reports the U.S. military is considering dropping the mother of all bombs on Iran. CNN reported late Wednesday that new Pentagon strike plans in Iran may include deploying the GBU-43B massive ordnance air blast bomb known as MOAB. MOAB is the largest non-nuclear bomb in the U.S. arsenal. Vladimir Zelensky says Ukraine will resume strikes on Russian oil refineries. The Ukrainian president said Wednesday night that Ukraine's block on attacking refineries is over. Ukraine had stopped bombing Russian oil facilities for 3 days after President Trump claimed he'd brokered an energy ceasefire between Kyiv and Moscow. Russia, however, has continued bombing energy facilities in Ukraine, claiming it never agreed to a ceasefire. President Trump's approval rating has fallen to a record low across his two terms, according to a new Fox News survey. Mark Mayfield with details.
2: The poll showed 36% of respondents approved of Trump's overall job performance, while 64% disapproved. Fox News reported the sharpest declines came among likely voters younger than 45, those earning less than $50,000 annually, non-white voters, and people without a college degree. The survey also found just 22% approved of Trump's handling of inflation, down from 36% in a poll conducted last summer.
1: Social Security recipients will see the biggest cost of living adjustment in 3 years. The Social Security Administration says benefits will increase by 3.6% in January. That amounts to an average hike of $75 a month. An estimated 72 million Americans will see inflation-related increases in their payouts starting in January. And Netflix is laying off around 1,000 employees, or 6% of its workforce. It's the company's largest round of layoffs since 2022. I'm Michael Kastner.
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4: Federal investigators are working to determine what caused a deadly plane crash in Sauk County Tuesday night. Six people died in the crash that occurred in the town of Dahlonna near Mirror Lake State Park. According to the NTSB, the pilot of the small aircraft reported icing conditions at 24,000 feet and requested to descend. Air traffic controllers approved the request before the aircraft entered a rapid descending turn and lost communication. A preliminary report is expected within 30 days. The Reedsburg School District has a referendum on the ballot November 3rd asking for $83 million to construct a new middle school on the city's east side. The next community information session is coming up Saturday morning from 9 until 10 o'clock at the current middle school on Webb Avenue. More information can be found on the Reedsburg School District website. Other districts with referendums this fall include Wisconsin Dells, Waniwak Center,

0: Hillsboro, and Adams Friendship. This is Cybersecurity Awareness Month. You're encouraged to change your passwords often and be careful where you click. From the State Bureau of Consumer Protection, here's Michelle Reinen.
1: Add one new habit this month, because we as consumers and computer users are the targets by these cyber criminals. They don't just target computer systems. They're targeting us as individuals to make mistakes, to be vulnerable to their attacks by presenting us with all these scams and links. So try and find that one new habit that you can put in place to really combat against these criminals.
0: Last year, the FBI reported that internet-related fraud resulted in over $20 billion in losses in the U.S. Now you're up to date. I'm Tom Demeen, Magnum Media News.
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0: Here are today's death notices. Laverne Cruz, age 94, of Loganville, passed away on Monday. Survivors include his children, Roger and Rhonda of Lac des Flambeaux, Russell of Loganville, Karen and Harold Hooker of Loganville, David and Amy of Elkhorn. Funeral services will be held Saturday at 11 at St. Peter Lutheran Church in Loganville. Visitation from 9:30 until the time of the service. The Farber Funeral Home is assisting the family with the arrangements of Laverne Cruz, age 94, Loganville.
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0: Cloudy this morning, rain this afternoon, mid-50s, east winds 5 miles per hour. Tonight, some showers, breezy, 43. Tomorrow, rain in the morning, then mostly cloudy, windy, 52. Tomorrow night, mostly clear, 28. Saturday, sunny, 57. Saturday night, clear, 39. And for Sunday, sunny, breezy, 64.

0: This afternoon through tomorrow morning, temperature holding steady in the mid-50s for most of the day today. We'll visit with Reedsburg Mayor Dave Estes coming up at 10 o'clock as the council getting ready to formulate the operating budget for next year. Here's a breaking news story. Taxes will go up just like every other year, just depending on how much they'll go up. We'll talk with the mayor coming up at 10 o'clock. Music now from Bob Seger and the Silver Bullet Band on Art Evening.
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0: overcast today. Temperature holding in the mid-50s. Some rain on the way this afternoon through tomorrow morning. So that day we had Monday, I hope you enjoyed it. That might be a thing of the past. Brewers up 3-0 in the National League Championship Series after a 6-2 win in L.A. last night. One more bell to answer in this round. Trying to get it done tonight. Airtime at 6:25. Brewers and Dodgers.
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5: I'm Nicole Haslip with Agribusiness News. I'm Brownfield. 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
6: We pledged in August a 100% reallocation proposal before the end of October.
5: Speaking to Brownfield during a stop Monday, Zeldin said the Trump administration understands the importance of providing a predictable and stable market for farmers, refiners, and American consumers.
6: Traveling around the country, like this visit here in Iowa, to hear firsthand not just how past decisions are impacting

0: operations today, but what opportunities exist for future decisions that can make the climate and the relationship even better.
1: An agronomy specialist says farmers in the upper Midwest are trying to gain traction on harvest after a difficult start to the season. Todd McRoberts, corn technical product lead for Syngenta, tells Brownfield.
2: People got into September there and everyone was gung-ho to harvest, and all of a sudden we had just hit a rainy period for 2 to 3 weeks from an extended period, and it really slowed a lot of people down.
1: He says it caused a lot of producers to prioritize soybean fields first.
2: Because those soybeans got so dry, once we got rid of this rain, the wind picked up, it got hot, and those soybeans started losing moisture.
1: He says yields so far have been a mixed bag.
2: Both corn and soybean yields in the upper Midwest across the north are very good. Up through central Minnesota, central Wisconsin, as you get north into North Dakota, northern Minnesota, northern Wisconsin, they've been significantly dry. So they're in a major drought up there, and yields are below expectations in the far north.
1: An ag economist says this year's commodity program payments could provide additional support for farmers facing tighter margins. But David Widmar with Agricultural Economic Insights tells Brownfield.
3: There isn't a risk management connection there. Diesel prices don't factor into if or if not those payments are being triggered. ARC and PLC payments that we're receiving today are based on last year's production.
1: USDA recently announced the Farm Service Agency's Ag Risk Coverage and Price Loss Coverage programs are expected to provide a record $13.8 billion in gross payments. Woodmore says those payments won't offset the long-term impact of the higher input cost.
3: Build a plan based on what works today. Do I want to work the ground and apply anhydrous ammonia with an applicator? How many tillage passes do I want to do? Really start to make sure you understand how these costs are going to work their way throughout your entire crop budget.
1: I'm Nicole Heslip with Brownfield.
4: 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Here's a tip from Reedsburg's Assistant Fire Chief, Steve Dempsey.
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0: 50s for most of the day. Some raindrops falling on our heads this afternoon through tomorrow morning. More typical of autumn than the glorious day we had on Monday and Tuesday, too, for that matter. Back to reality we go. Coming up this weekend, it's the annual Fall Art Tour in Southwest Wisconsin, Baraboo and Spring Green, also Dodgeville and Mineral Point. 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It's time for sports, including news on the Brewer win last night on RDB.
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4: 3-2 pitch. Bet swings and misses and the ball game is over. Wisconsin has 3-0 in the series sound. The Brewers a win away from going to the World Series. 6-2 the final score.
3: Brewers Radio Network with the call. The big blow came from back-to-back home runs in the seventh inning by Jake Bowers and Garrett Mitchell to give the Brewers a lead they would not relinquish and are now sitting one game away from appearing in the World Series. Tomorrow's Game 4 has been moved to 8 o'clock Eastern Time because they're expecting inclement weather in Cleveland for the ALCS. Game 3 for that is scheduled to take place tomorrow afternoon at 1 o'clock Eastern Time. The pitching matchups for that have been announced as Gavin Williams will get the nod for Cleveland while the Rays will counter with Griffin Jacks.
5: 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Here's a tip from Reedsburg's Assistant Fire Chief, Steve Dempsey.
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0: Magnum Media Sports. Cross country, a late result from Monday. Portage ran at an invitational in Columbus. The girls, the team champ, Ella Hansen, placed third. The boys finished second. Jasper LaRoche, second place finish. Conference meets coming up this week. Today in the South Central Conference, the runners gather at Adams Friendship, the Ridge and Valley at Kickapoo. On Saturday, the Badgers small in Stoughton, the Badger large in DeForest, the Scenic Bluffs in Bangor. Volleyball from Tuesday, Wisconsin Dells went 2-0 at a triangular in Reedsburg, defeating the host school and Baraboo. On the night, Vivian Gavinsky with 21 assists, Addison Sobozinski 14 digs, Emma Steffen with 11 kills. The last night of regular season volleyball tonight in the South Central, Wisconsin Dells at home with Nakusa, Mauston at Westfield. In the Scenic Bluffs, it's Waniwak Center at New Lisbon, Hillsboro in Bangor, Royal at Nisida. Weston hosts Ithaca in the Ridge and Valley. Boys soccer tonight in the Badger small, Reedsburg at Sauk Prairie, Portage Poinette at home with Madison Edgewood. Non-conference, Baraboo hosts La Crosse Logan. In the South Central, Wisconsin Dells a home match with Adams Friendship. Tomorrow night's the final night in the regular season for high school football. Reedsburg at home with Toma. Baraboo hosts Sparta in the Mississippi Valley Conference. In the South Central, Wisconsin Dells at Nakusa, Mauston at Waupun. Portage hosts Lake Mills in the capital. In the Scenic Bluffs, it's Ithaca Weston hosting Nisida. Hillsboro home game with New Lisbon. Royal at home with Brookwood. The Brewers last night defeated the Dodgers 6-2 in Game 3 of the National League Championship Series. Now with a commanding 3-0 lead, home runs from Jackson Chirio, Jake Bowers, and Garrett Mitchell, Cooper Pratt with 3 hits, D.L. Hall the win, Trevor Megill the save. 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
1: Hi, this is Neil Day. So my neighbor Sam quit smoking at an Alex Stone hypnosis, and his wife Sarah lost 25 pounds. So I went. I walked out and never smoked again, and that's after 35 years of smoking. Didn't even believe it at first. Didn't feel like anything really happened, but the desire was completely gone. I went back for a weight loss hypnosis, and I went with my wife Emily, and I lost 33 pounds. Emily, who lost 31 pounds, brought her friend Mary to the weight loss program, and she lost 23. It just completely changed the way that we eat. Thank you, Alex Cohen.
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0: Cloudy this morning, rain this afternoon, mid-50s, east winds 5 miles per hour. Tonight, some showers, breezy, 43. Tomorrow, rain in the morning, then mostly cloudy, windy, 52. Tomorrow night, mostly clear, 28. Saturday, sunny, 57. Saturday night, clear, 39. And for Sunday, sunny, breezy, 64.

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1: With midterm elections now just

0: Weeks away, President Trump continues to rally supporters in Montana Wednesday, his second stop of the day after Arizona. Trump urged people to pretend he's on the ballot. He also remarked that the last time Democrats were in power, they gave the country the worst inflation in American history. Chris Ballone with more on the president's claims on the road Wednesday.
1: But we don't have inflation, and tariffs don't cause inflation. You know what they cause? Wealth. They cause wealth.
2: Yeah, but the new inflation report contradicts what the president said there. This is the last report before the midterms, and it came in a little hotter than expected. The Bureau of Labor Statistics found that overall prices rose 3.7% from a year ago. That's up from 3.4% in August.
0: President Trump is wishing Pope Leo well following his lung cancer diagnosis. More from Mark Mayfield.
3: Speaking to reporters Wednesday, Trump said the prognosis seems to be good.
1: And we just want to wish him our love and our best wishes.
3: This after the 71-year-old pontiff thanked Catholics for their prayers in his first public message since undergoing lung cancer surgery this week. Vatican officials say Leo's recovery is progressing normally, with blood tests and a chest x-ray showing expected results. The Pope has resumed eating normally and begun walking after doctors removed the lower lobe of his right lung Tuesday. Leo continues recovering at Rome's Gemelli Hospital and has canceled public appearances through October 20th.
0: Meanwhile, the Pope's older brother, Louis Prevost, is battling cancer again. His wife tells CBS News that he had been treated for blood cancer about 10 years ago, but recently fell out of remission. Prevost is now undergoing treatment at a Florida hospital. And Joni Mitchell is officially a U.S. citizen. The Canadian-born singer-songwriter marked the occasion this week, sharing a photo of herself on Instagram in front of American flags. I'm Michael Kastner.
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7: The investigation into the fatal plane crash in Sauk County Tuesday night continues. It happened at about 9:30 near Mirror Lake State Park. According to the NTSB, the pilot of the small aircraft reported icing conditions at 24,000 feet and requested to descend. Air traffic controllers approved the request before the aircraft entered a rapid descending turn and lost communication. Preliminary report expected within the next 30 days. The Reedsburg School District has a referendum on the ballot November 3rd, asking for $83 million to replace its aging and failing middle school. The next community information session will be held Saturday morning from 9 until 10 at the middle school on Webb Avenue. More information at the district's website. Other school districts with referendums next month include Wisconsin Dells, Waniwak Center, Hillsboro, and Adams Friendship. October is Cybersecurity Awareness Month. You're encouraged to change your password if you haven't done so in a while, and be careful where you click online. From the State Bureau of Consumer Protection, here's Michelle Reinen.
8: Add one new habit this month, because we as consumers and computer users are the targets by these cyber criminals. They don't just target computer systems. They're targeting us as individuals to make mistakes, to be vulnerable to their attacks by presenting us with all these scams and links. So try and find that one new habit that you can put in place.

0: to really combat against these criminals.
1: According to the FBI, last year, more than $20 billion in losses were reported to internet-related fraud in the U.S. alone. Now you're up to date. I'm Tom Demeen, Magnum Media News.
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1: Cloudy this morning, rain this afternoon, mid-50s, east winds 5 miles per hour. Tonight, some showers, breezy 43. Tomorrow, rain in the morning, then mostly cloudy, windy 52. Tomorrow night, mostly clear, 28. Saturday, sunny, 57. Saturday night, clear, 39. And for Sunday, sunny, breezy, 64.

DB. Nope, not to the weekend yet. I checked a lot. Still Thursday. Gray and gloomy today. Temperature holding to the mid-50s. Some rain on the way this afternoon through tomorrow morning. We'll visit with Reedsburg Mayor Dave Estes coming up at 10 o'clock this morning as the city is beginning to put together the large puzzle of the operating budget for next year. We'll see how much our taxes will

Gloomy conditions, rain on the way this afternoon and into tomorrow morning. Temperature holding steady in the mid-50s for most of the day today. Brewers up 3-0 in the best of 7 National League Championship Series.

0: We get to crank up the stress level again tonight. 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Again, they moved it up an hour. So a 7 o'clock first pitch, 6:25 here on RDB. All your sports in a bit. Also music from Peter, Paul, and Mary. After a quick break, it's Jackie DeShannon on RDB.
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4: Meyer Oil and LP in Reedsburg encourages you to have an escape route the whole family understands in case of a fire. 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
6: Hi, let me tell you a story about a 10-year-old boy growing up in a small town. His parents were divorced, and the boy lived with his mom, who worked hard to provide. 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There, the boy listened as his neighbor told tales of honor and bravery in World War II. 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I'm Tony Kurtz, and that boy was me. I went on to serve 20 years in the U.S. Army and establish my own farm. Today, I'm honored to represent my neighbors in the legislature. 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I've secured larger investments in roads, schools, and hospitals while cutting taxes and maintaining a balanced budget. I ask for your vote so that we can achieve even more.
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0: Cloudy this morning, rain this afternoon, mid-50s, east winds 5 miles per hour. Tonight, some showers, breezy, 43. Tomorrow, rain in the morning, then mostly cloudy, windy, 52. Tomorrow night, mostly clear, 28. Saturday, sunny, 57. Saturday night, clear, 39. And for Sunday, sunny, breezy, 64.

0: gloomy, some raindrops in our future. Temperature holding tight in the mid-50s for most of the day today. I was rudely awakened yesterday when I realized that we are just more than 2 weeks away from the end of daylight saving time. Standard time returns November 1st. That, for me, is the end of good weather. Whenever we get to standard time and it gets dark at 5 o'clock, very depressing. So mark your calendars, if you so choose, November 1st, fall back 1 hour. Time for sports on RDB.
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0: Media Sports. Cross country, a late result from Monday. Portage ran at an invitational in Columbus. The girls, the team champ, Ella Hansen, placed third. The boys finished second. Jasper LaRoche, second place finish. Conference meets coming up this week. Today in the South Central Conference, the runners gather at Adams Friendship, the Ridge and Valley at Kickapoo. On Saturday, the Badger small in Stoughton, the Badger large in DeForest, the Scenic Bluffs in Bangor. Volleyball from Tuesday, Wisconsin Dells went 2-0 at a triangular in Reedsburg, defeating the host school and Baraboo. On the night, Vivian Gavinsky with 21 assists, Addison Sobozinski 14 digs, Emma Steffen with 11 kills. The last night of regular season volleyball tonight in the South Central, Wisconsin Dells at home with Nakusa, Mauston at Westfield. In the Scenic Bluffs, it's Winnewalk Center at New Lisbon, Hillsboro in Bangor, Royal at Nisida. Weston hosts Ithaca in the Ridge and Valley. Boys soccer tonight in the Badger small, Reedsburg at Sauk Prairie, Portage Poinette at home with Madison Edgewood. Non-conference, Baraboo hosts La Crosse Logan. In the South Central, Wisconsin Dells a home match with Adams Friendship. Tomorrow night's the final night in the regular season for high school football. 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

0: Toma. Baraboo hosts Sparta in the Mississippi Valley Conference. In the South Central, Wisconsin Dells at Nakusa, Mauston at Waupun. Portage hosts Lake Mills in the Capital. In the Scenic Bluffs, it's Ithaca Weston hosting Nisida, Hillsboro home game with New Lisbon, Royal at home with Brookwood. The Brewers last night defeated the Dodgers 6-2 in Game 3 of the National League Championship Series. Now with a commanding 3-0 lead, home runs from Jackson Chourio, Jake Bowers, and Garrett Mitchell, Cooper Pratt with 3 hits, D.L. Hall the win, Trevor McGill the save. 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
6: 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Dorchester, Wisconsin this morning is a dollar lower at 55. Major direct markets will likely have at least a lower undertone after yesterday's big closing negotiated run. Also, pork dropped $2.29 yesterday to $80.68. The estimated hog slaughter on Tuesday was 496,000 head. That's up 2,000 on the week and about 6,000 on the year. Box beef was weak. Choice was down 41 cents at $3.75.15. Select was 46 lower at $3.53.67. In Chicago, November beans are down 2.75. December corn's 2 lower, and December wheat is down 2.25. Overall, just not seeing a lot of fresh fundamental news out here to start the session, aside from China buying 470,000 tons of U.S. beans ahead of the open. Largely, the focus continues to be on field work. U.S. soybean and corn harvest and winter wheat planting all made solid advances over the last week, even if they remain slower than normal. And while there are going to be some near-term field work delays here in much of the Midwest and Plains, after that, most of the regions expected to see a drier pattern. Some areas, though, are going to see a freeze. Live cattle are mixed, and live and feeder cattle are both on the mostly lower side of things as they wait for direct business. Asking prices yesterday in Texas were at 230 live. Most active December live is down 17 at 226.17. November feeders are $1.15 lower at 339.87. And with that drop in pork, December hogs are down 125 at 66.77. February's 107 lower at 68.52. John Perkins, Brownfield.
7: October is Fire Safety Month. Here's a tip from Reedsburg's Assistant Fire Chief, Steve Dempsey.
8: 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They need to go to a recycling center and they can start on fire. 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
0: Cloudy this morning, rain this afternoon, mid-50s, east winds 5 miles per hour. Tonight, some showers, breezy, 43. Tomorrow, rain in the morning, then mostly cloudy, windy, 52. Tomorrow night, mostly clear, 28. Saturday, sunny, 57. Saturday night, clear, 39. And for Sunday,

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1: President Trump is blaming the economy on Democrats at his latest rally leading up to the midterms. Trump rallied his supporters in Montana yesterday and told Republicans to pretend that he's on the ballot. He also claimed Democrats gave the country the worst inflation in U.S. history. White House correspondent Monica Alba with more on the president's campaign claims.
2: Well, the president says he inherited a bad economy and arguing this in Montana.
3: Your prices have come way down.
2: According to government statistics, the cost of housing, clothing, and restaurant food have all increased compared to a year ago.

0: Oh.
1: Former President Barack Obama is endorsing Arizona Governor Katie Hobbs as she campaigns for re-election. In a newly released campaign video, Obama highlights Hobbs' focus on lowering costs, public safety, and working across the aisle.
2: Katie knows how to bring people together to get things done. She's passed bipartisan tax cuts every single year she's been in office to help veterans, seniors, small businesses, and families make ends meet.
1: Recent polling shows the Democratic governor holding a strong position to secure a second term. Vladimir Zelensky says Ukrainian strikes on Russian oil refineries will resume. The Ukrainian president said Wednesday night that Ukraine's block on attacking refineries is over. Ukraine had stopped bombing Russian oil facilities for 3 days after President Trump claimed he'd brokered an energy ceasefire between Kyiv and Moscow. Six Flags Over Georgia is planning to reopen on Friday following its closure after a man's fatal fall from the Goliath roller coaster on Monday. Ryan Chandler reports that as a precaution, the company has shut down 9 other coasters at its parks in the U.S. and Canada, at least 6 of them made by the same Swiss manufacturer as Goliath.
3: That company telling NBC News they are deeply saddened by this tragic accident.
1: I'm Michael Kastner.
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7: Federal investigators are working to determine what caused a deadly plane crash in Sauk County Tuesday night. 6 people died in the crash that occurred in the town of Dahlonna near Mirror Lake State Park. According to the NTSB, the pilot of the small aircraft reported icing conditions at 24,000 feet and requested to descend. Air traffic controllers approved the request before the aircraft entered a rapid descending turn and lost communication. A preliminary report is expected within 30 days. The Reedsburg School District has a referendum on the ballot November 3rd asking for $83 million to construct a new middle school on the city's east side. The next community information session is coming up Saturday morning from 9 until 10 o'clock at the current middle school on Webb Avenue. More information can be found on the Reedsburg School District website. Other districts with referendums this fall include Wisconsin Dells, Waniwak Center, Hillsboro, and Adams Friendship. This is Cybersecurity Awareness Month. You're encouraged to change your passwords often and be careful where you click. From the State Bureau of Consumer Protection, here's Michelle Reinen.
8: Add one new habit this month, because we as consumers and computer users are the targets by these cyber criminals. They don't just target computer systems. They're targeting us as individuals to make mistakes, to be vulnerable to their attacks by presenting us with all these scams and links. So try and find that one new habit that you can put in place to really combat against these criminals.
7: Last year, the FBI reported that internet-related fraud resulted in over $20 billion in losses in the U.S. Now you're up to date. I'm Tom Demeen, Magnum Media News.
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2: Cloudy this morning, rain this afternoon, mid-50s, east winds 5 miles per hour. Tonight, some showers, breezy, 43. Tomorrow, rain in the morning, then mostly cloudy, windy, 52. Tomorrow night, mostly clear, 28. Saturday, sunny, 57. Saturday night, clear, 39. And for Sunday, sunny, breezy, 64.

RDB, gloomy conditions, mid-50s most of the day, some rain heading this way this afternoon and into tonight, into tomorrow morning as well. Our guest in about an hour is Reedsburg Mayor Dave Estes. Get an update on some projects in the city, also what the budget may look like. See how much our taxes will go up in the city portion. Mayor today at 10 on RDB.

0: be gloomy conditions. I guess officially overcast is the weathery word I need to use. Some rain heading this way. Temperature holding in the mid-50s today. Brewers and Dodgers continue the National League Championship Series. Hopefully it gets wrapped up tonight. Brewers with a 3-0 lead, looking to clinch a berth in the World Series with a capital W and a capital S. Airtime tonight at 6:25 here on RDB. Daily Dose is up next, then Deep Purple. 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
4: 3-2 pitch. Betts swings and misses and the ball game is over. Wisconsin has 3-0 in the series sound. The Brewers a win away from going to the World Series. 6-2 the final score.
3: Brewers Radio Network with the call. The big blow came from back-to-back home runs in the seventh inning by Jake Bowers and Garrett Mitchell to give the Brewers a lead they would not relinquish and are now sitting one game away from appearing in the World Series. Tomorrow's Game 4 has been moved to 8 o'clock Eastern Time because they're expecting inclement weather in Cleveland for the ALCS. Game 3 for that is scheduled to take place tomorrow afternoon at 1 o'clock Eastern Time. The pitching matchups for that have been announced as Gavin Williams will get the nod for Cleveland while the Rays will counter with Griffin Jacks.
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7: Mitch Anthony here with today's Daily Dose. Dick Vitale of the ESPN television network is awesome, baby, and that's awesome with a capital A. In a world filled with duplicitous public figures and personalities, Dick Vitale's what you see is what you get persona is refreshing. When Dick comes to town, he doesn't hide in the penthouse suite on the top floor of a luxury hotel. He's seen walking down Main Street, shaking hands, signing autographs, and conversing with whomever wants to talk. All who have met Dickie V agree, this guy is for real. Dick Vitale says, "When I was young, my parents explained to me that if you're good to people and you're enthusiastic in life, that good things will happen for you. I've always lived by that." Enthusiasm, exuberance, expressiveness, excitement. Dickie V has got it all. And he spreads it around like wildfire. Some people get annoyed by his excitability on television, but I say true passion is in short enough supply in this world. Let's not extinguish those who have it. Dickie V is simply in love with life, and that's life with a capital L, baby. Mitch Anthony reminding you once again that life is whatever you make it. The Daily Dose is brought to you today by rextramile.org. 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

0: property taxes.
1: Property taxes statewide saw the largest increase in more than three decades.
2: That's Democrat David Crowley's plan. Crowley and the Democrats seem more interested in raising taxes to fund fraud than fight fraud. Crowley raised property taxes in Milwaukee County.
3: Crowley recommends increasing the property tax levy.
2: David Crowley even wants to expand the fraud-ridden state Medicaid program.
4: Are you in favor of expanding Medicaid?
5: Oh, absolutely.
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6: Cloudy this morning, rain this afternoon, mid-50s, east winds 5 miles per hour. Tonight, some showers, breezy, 43. Tomorrow, rain in the morning, then mostly cloudy, windy, 52. Tomorrow night, mostly clear, 28. Saturday, sunny, 57. Saturday night, clear, 39. And for Sunday, sunny, breezy, 64.

RDB overcast today. Temperature holding in the mid-50s. Get ready for some rain moving through this afternoon through tomorrow morning. Tomorrow night's the final night of high school football regular season statewide. Beavers at home with Toma tomorrow on our sister station 104.9 FM. Kickoff at 7. Playoffs begin next Friday. Reedsburg more than likely a home game next week as well. Tom and Travis with the microphones tomorrow night from Millennium Field. 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
1: President Trump is on a campaign blitz for Republicans as the countdown to the midterm elections continues. His schedule today includes tele rallies after being on the road yesterday. The president will be at a rally in Georgia on Friday. Then the following day, he heads to Kentucky. The second of two reports on inflation has been released, and this one also shows it's running hotter than analysts predicted. Daria Albinger with details.
2: It's not just consumers who are paying more for most things. Wholesalers are feeling it too. The producer price index, which measures costs before they reach consumers, rose 1.3% in September year over year, more than double the 0.6% analysts were predicting. Inflation has been pegged as one of the most important issues for voters heading into the midterms. The Fed also closely follows the PPI as a guide when it comes to setting interest rates.
1: Anthropic says it's going to add U.S. voting information to its Claude AI chatbot before the midterm elections. Mark Mayfield fills us in.
3: The AI company said on Wednesday it's going to add election results and voter data from the nonpartisan nonprofit organization Democracy Works later this month. Anthropic said its goal is to make Claude AI a useful tool for political conversations and to help prevent election-related abuse. In a statement, the company said conversations that touch broadly on political issues account for about 5% of all conversations on the app. Less than 1% ask Claude how to vote.
1: Former Venezuelan President Nicolas Maduro and his wife are scheduled for arraignment in a New York federal court today. The deposed leader faces a rewritten indictment charging him with leading a state-sponsored campaign that tortured political opponents and American citizens. And a new poll says a majority of Americans are against public executions. The new YouGov poll released Wednesday says over 70% of Americans are opposed to having executions broadcast live to the public. I'm Michael Kastner.
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8: Our guest

0: today is Reedsburg Mayor Dave Estes. And Mayor, besides the weather that we had earlier this week, what, mid-80s, I think, on Monday, it is October, so that means the city and the council is turning their attention to getting the budget done for next year.
1: Yeah, it's that time of the year to definitely get going on budget workshop and see what's going on and see what staff has come up with as far as what they're preliminary looking at for budget. And, as in the last couple of years, the biggest increase is going to be on the health insurance side. Those fixed costs are just something you have to figure out. Last year was over $300,000 that increase was for health insurance. Mm-hmm. This year it's well over $200,000. It's gone down some, but still a significant amount of money that you have to figure out where you're going to get it from. We run a pretty tight ship as far as you don't have a lot of extras to be just taken away unless you start taking away services, and nobody wants to see that end of that either. So, council has had their workshop on Monday, and we'll see going forward kind of where they want to go with the ideas that come out of that and formulate what the final budget will be.
0: I guess it's a good guess that taxes will go up, just keep that to a minimum. That's just the reality of any municipality.
1: Yeah, honestly, I mean, that's the world we live in right now, is to keep it as the minimum that you possibly can. You're a taxpayer, I'm a taxpayer, we're all taxpayers. We want to, do our due diligence to make sure that we keep it as reined down as you possibly can. And I always like to shoot for less than 4% if you can. I mean, if you possibly can. Mm-hmm. We haven't been able to do that the last couple of years, but we're really hopeful that we can get to that point for this year and moving forward. Get creative with how you come up with ways to get things done. Less how to use it as much money. So,
0: yeah. Yep. And going hand in hand with that, you also had the financial audit. Baker Tilly, the firm, came in and did that. And anything that the public would be shocked about?
1: Nothing that I was shocked about. Yeah. I've never had anything that's ever shocked me with our audit. The work that's done behind the scenes, with Jacob Cressetto and the other deputy clerks in the office, they do a really good job to make sure everything is, well documented and make sure everything is up to the snuff as we're supposed to be. And auditors have never, ever come to me with even a yellow flag, so which is really, really good. I got to give them props again. They do excellent work to make sure that everything is ready to go for the audit and that the audit goes with flying colors.
0: Yeah, because a lot of projects, whether it be the wastewater treatment plant or new streets, mm-hmm. or new parks, it all has to be accounted for. Goes into one. You have to pay it. You have to pay the people to do that thing.
1: It has to be coming off the right account. There's a lot to it. Mm-hmm. Luckily, it's not a lot of, there's human side to that, but a lot of computer programming that does a lot of that work. Well, you just got to make sure it's right.
0: Yeah, and it's one thing I always get a kick out of is the monthly expenses are mm-hmm. published online, and if somebody has a question, take a look at that someday. It's very informative about where money is going toward
1: right down
0: things.
1: Right to the dime. Yeah. Absolutely. Yeah, everything is accounted for. It has to be. I mean, you do that at home. We have to do. It's a business. The city mm-hmm. is a business, just in a larger scale. Mm-hmm. That's why I've always treated it since day one. And as long as you keep thinking about it that way, you're going to do it the right way.
0: There's been some talk, positive, negative, about the garbage collection, recycling mm-hmm. collection, and Dave, you haven't gotten a lot of feedback recently,
1: no.
0: So things are looking good. I know that contract was up for renewal.
1: Yeah,
0: too.
1: For renewal. Yeah, Republic. When they first took over, bought the company out, we had a little bit of issue. I don't think they realized the scale that we were kind of at here. They kind of misjudged a little bit for how much resources they're going to have to be able to have here. At first I was definitely feeling a lot of phone calls and emails with issues, and heck, I was having issues at home myself.
0: Mm-hmm.
1: The last couple months here have really downticked as far as any complaints. So yeah, we were definitely confident that we'll be able to go forward. They're the low bid, and it's kind of hard to not go with the low bid, especially when the discrepancy is quite a bit, where everyone's rate would have to increase for what they pay for garbage collection.
0: And no one wants that.
1: No,
0: They'll take a delay of a day or two, right?
1: Right. Yeah. And honestly, if there's ever issues at all, we were definitely told that they will take care of, which they did. It took a little bit. They had vehicle issues. If you look around, I think there's at least one or two brand new, looks like, mm-hmm. Garbage trucks that they're running now and more personnel. So they definitely took seriously what we were telling them early on and adjusted. And it seems like things are going well now.
0: Talking with Reedsburg Mayor Dave Estes today. Any juicy rumors, Dave, that you want to shoot down or add credence to?
1: Juicy rumors.
0: What you've been hearing out there?
1: Hearing out there, the theater is going to be

0: continued to be built. There was a big large-scale meeting there a couple, 3 weeks ago, and they look to, you'll start to see some things happening there by the end of the month. And they were, you know, the bankers, everybody were all met. They were all there at the same time. So sounds like next month they should be getting back to full-scale operations again, which will really, really be good. It's been a long, drawn-out process. Yeah. And at this point now, I just feel for the subcontractors, you know, the ones that were started the work there and were relying on that work to be able to keep going. You know, they're having to kind of shuffle things around to keep their guys busy. It'll be good to get that back up and going to keep our local contractors up the pace.
1: Except, yeah, there's always a lot of irons in the fire, as you like to say, right?
0: There's always something, and there's things I just can't talk about yet.
1: That's true. Mayor, appreciate it. Thanks,
0: Tom.
1: Reedsburg Mayor Dave Estes.
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3: Rain at times this afternoon, mid-50s, east winds 5 miles per hour. Tonight, some showers, breezy, 43. Tomorrow, rain in the morning, then mostly cloudy, windy, 52. Tomorrow night, mostly clear, 28. Saturday, sunny, 57. Saturday night, clear, 39. And for Sunday, sunny, breezy, 64.

RDB overcast today. Temperature holding in the mid-50s. Some rain heading our way. One of those days today. Very autumn-like. Tomorrow morning on News and Views at 10, we'll talk with Angie Horkin from the Wisconsin Beef Council. Some great, cozy fall beef recipes for you to try out. You want something new to feel good? Not just beef stew, not just chili, but there's more, folks. We'll learn about it tomorrow morning at 10 with Amy. John Fogarty now from 85 RDB.

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1: I don't believe it. 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Hey, Ray. Hey, Sugar. 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

0: RDB overcast today. Temperature holding in the mid-50s. Getting ready for some rain off and on this afternoon through tomorrow morning. Maybe a killing frost early Saturday morning. So plan accordingly if you want to save your plants. Either cover them up, bring them on in for a night. Because it looks like it just might be a one-off. Lows above the freezing mark starting Sunday into the new week. Or are you just tired of dealing with plants? I can see both sides of that coin. 97.3 RDB and AM 1400.
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0: 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The Reedsburg School District will have a community information session regarding its upcoming referendum on Saturday. That'll be from 9 until 10 o'clock at the middle school. The referendum on the ballot, Election Day, November 3rd. On Saturday at Mirror Lake State Park, there'll be a Halloween mystery candlelight hike. That'll start at 6 o'clock. 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
1: That's Democrat David Crowley's plan. 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Crowley raised property taxes in Milwaukee County.
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0: Rain at times this afternoon, mid-50s, east winds 5 miles per hour. Tonight, some showers, breezy 43. Tomorrow, rain in the morning, then mostly cloudy, windy 52. Tomorrow night, mostly clear, 28. Saturday, sunny 57. Saturday night, clear 39. And for Sunday, sunny, breezy 64.

chance of rain. We have Brewer baseball on the air tonight. Game four of the National League Championship Series, Brewers-Dodgers. Brewers with a win would clinch a spot in the World Series with a capital W and a capital S. Airtime tonight, 6:25 here on RDV.

RDB overcast for the day today. Ready for some showers beginning soon, perhaps, through about the next 24 hours.

0: Good morning and welcome. Hope your Thursday's going good. It should be after the Brewers win last night. Rob and John with Magna Media on the road today. We are in Oakdale, headquarters for Oakdale Credit Union, because it is Oakdale, it is International Credit Union Day all around the world. So we're going to interrupt this programming for the next 3 hours and share what information we can with you about that. And who better to ask than the CEO of Oakdale Credit Union, Colleen Morgan. Good morning.
1: Oh, good morning, Robin. Thanks for the good intro, especially about the Brewers.
0: Yeah, no kidding, man. I broke company dress code today. I'm in Brewer Blue.
1: Oh, me
0: right?
1: too.
0: Okay, how are you doing?
1: Good, good. A very exciting day. International Credit Union Day. It's our favorite of the whole year.
0: And you guys have been growing for years now. You've been in existence for 73 years in a few days.
1: Yeah, it's so exciting because actually, you know, today's October 15th, but our anniversary, which is 73 years, is October 19th. So in a few days, we'll celebrate officially our 73rd year.
0: Way back then, did you think it would be as large as you are now?
1: Not at all.
0: I mean, we weren't here 73 years ago, but yeah.
1: No, but our foresight employees of Oakdale Electric Cooperative started our credit union, and we've gone beyond that from there, but we thank them a lot and remember them today.
0: For sure. And we can share now that you are across 10 counties or 9 counties in Wisconsin,
1: right,
0: including a location office in Mauston and Reedsburg.
1: Right. And so today we've got a lot going on in all offices. You're in Oakdale, but we've got the same things going on in Mauston and Reedsburg. So you come in, spin the wheel, you can win a prize. We also have a drawing for $500,
0: $250, and $100 cash.
1: Yes. Right.
0: We've got a lot of things to talk about, and we'll get back to them in just a few minutes. Thanks for being here. And again, go Brewers tonight. This is Rob and John on the road.

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1: The execution of convicted Fort Hood shooter Nadal Hassan will no longer be live streamed. NBC News' Monica Alba reports on President Trump reversing course.
2: The president writing on social media that he thinks streaming the execution for all to see might have been a strong deterrent for the world to witness how America deals with terrorists and scum, in his words. But many very good and well-meaning people would rather not watch him die through streaming or through any other visual device.
1: The president said Hassan will die as scheduled and the execution may be viewed in person by the immediate families of the victims if they wish. Hassan, a former Army doctor, killed 12 soldiers, one civilian, and an unborn baby in the mass shooting in November of 2009 at Fort Hood in Texas. 33 people were also injured in the shooting, including Hassan, who was left paralyzed from the waist down during the attack. The midterms are quickly approaching. President Trump will participate in a number of tele-rallies today after being out on the road earlier this week. Elsewhere, debates are taking place tonight in Maine, Alaska, and Michigan. The northeastern U.S. is getting set for a bout with Mother Nature. Forecasters say a strong storm system moving through the Great Lakes today will hammer parts of Pennsylvania, New York, and New England with high winds and heavy rain tomorrow. The second of two reports on inflation has been released, and this one also shows that it's running hotter than analysts predicted. Daria Albinger has details.
3: It's not just consumers who are paying more for most things. Wholesalers are feeling it too. The producer price index, which measures costs before they reach consumers, rose 1.3% in September year over year, more than double the 0.6% analysts were predicting. Inflation has been pegged as one of the most important issues for voters heading into the midterms. The Fed also closely follows the PPI as a guide when it comes to setting interest rates.
1: Former Venezuelan President Nicolas Maduro and his wife are being arraigned in a New York federal court today. The deposed leader faces a rewritten indictment charging him with leading a state-sponsored campaign that tortured political opponents and American citizens. I'm Chris Caraggio.
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7: Here are some stories we are working on today. Federal investigators are working to determine what caused the deadly plane crash in Sauk County that killed 6 Tuesday night. The Reedsburg School District will be holding a referendum November 3rd, asking for $83 million to build a new middle school. The next community information session is Saturday. This is Cybersecurity Awareness Month. How secure is your online activity? We'll talk with Michelle Reinen from the State Bureau of Consumer Protection. And there'll be an electronics recycling event Saturday morning in Portage.
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7: Rain at times this afternoon, mid-50s, east winds 5 miles per hour. Tonight, some showers, breezy 43. Tomorrow, rain in the morning, then mostly cloudy, windy 52. Tomorrow night, mostly clear, 28. Saturday, sunny 57. Saturday night, clear 39. And for Sunday, sunny, breezy 64.

Robin John with Magna Media on the road at Oakdale Credit Union in Oakdale at their head office. They also have locations in Mauston on West State Street

0: Highway 12 and 16 on the west side, and Reedsburg, South Park Street, but not for much longer. That's near the fire station of Boys and Girls Club. We'll talk about that later this morning. But right now, let's get back to Colleen. She's got some information for you on how to become a member.
1: Oh, that! Thank you, Robin, because that sometimes a lot of people do wonder, and we're happy for that. So in order to be a member of a credit union, any of the three offices, we do have a fairly large county area where we serve. And so I'm going to list those counties. We serve Adams, Columbia, Jackson, Juneau, Monroe, Richland, Sauk, Vernon, and Wood County. So if you live or work in any of those counties, you can be a member. And the cool thing is it's only a $5 membership, and you can have the rest of the services.
0: Nine counties, then, if I heard that right.
1: Yes, good county.
0: All right. And I used one hand. Okay. There are so many different reasons to come to a credit union. Give me a few quick ones.
1: Well, as a cooperative, we're owned by the people that use us, which is very unique. So all of the things that we do, including how we price our products, how we set our rates, are kept with the membership in mind because they own us. So part of our cooperative is to give back to them.
0: Very good. And that's all we needed to hear for this break. So if somebody becomes a member, they would be your boss.
1: True. And today's boss, is it today boss's day?
0: I don't know.
1: We got to look that up.
0: Okay.
1: Let's Google it.
0: All right. We'll do it. We'll Google it. Oakdale Credit Union celebrating International Credit Union Day. Go Brewers. We'll be talking to you again in a few minutes.

0: Rob and John on the road for Magna Media at Oakdale Credit Union in Oakdale. But the Reedsburg and Mauston locations both have the same thing. All three. We've got the Spin to Win wheel, cookies and coffee. What else do we have, Shauna?
1: You can sign up to win some cash prizes.
0: Well, that's Ooh, right. $500, yeah. $250, or $100. And if you don't come in person, yeah, maybe the rain is holding you off. Just go on Facebook. You can sign up there.
1: Absolutely. Please do.
0: All right. We've got Shauna here. She's been with the Oakdale Credit Union for a long time. I'm going to say 20-plus years.
1: Yes.
0: And we're going to talk about fraud.
1: We are, because fraud is everywhere. And you don't have to make life easy for cyber criminals. You don't have to be sec-tavvy either. You can just change your behaviors a little bit. Make sure you always log off of any device. Make sure that your passwords aren't the same. Make sure you have long passwords. Even if it's a password that says, my favorite book is the Bible, change some of the letters to numbers.
0: Wow.
1: Put some hyphens in there. Put some periods in there. You know, you don't want to make it easy and you want to keep changing them. Anytime you have an option to use a multi-factor authentication, do it. That saves you. That's for your protection.
0: Very good. Man. And it's also, ironically, Cybersecurity Awareness Month.
1: It is, yes.
0: Well, thanks. And the new app for Oakdale Credit Union. We'll talk about that down the road, too.
1: Awesome.
0: All right. Rob and John with Shauna. We're at the Oakdale Credit Union celebrating International Credit Union Day. Yes, that means around the world. Go Brewers. Talk to you in a few minutes. Bye.

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4: 3-2 pitch. Bet swings and misses and the ball game is over. Wisconsin has 3-0 in the series sound. The Brewers a win away from going to the World Series. 6-2 the final score.
3: Brewers Radio Network with the call. The big blow came from back-to-back home runs in the seventh inning by Jake Bowers and Garrett Mitchell to give the Brewers a lead they would not relinquish and are now sitting one game away from appearing in the World Series. Tomorrow's Game 4 has been moved to 8 o'clock Eastern Time because they're expecting inclement weather in Cleveland for the ALCS. Game 3 for that is scheduled to take place tomorrow afternoon at 1 o'clock Eastern Time. The pitching matchups for that have been announced as Gavin Williams will get the nod for Cleveland while the Rays will counter with Griffin Jacks.
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11: Rain at times this afternoon, mid-50s, east winds 5 miles per hour. Tonight, some showers, breezy 43. Tomorrow, rain in the morning, then mostly cloudy, windy 52. Tomorrow night, mostly clear, 28. Saturday, sunny 57. Saturday night, clear 39. And for Sunday, sunny, breezy 64.

0: This is Robin John at the Oakdale Credit Union at the headquarter office in Oakdale. Don't forget Reedsburg and Mauston, because they have spin-to-win wheels, coffee and cookies, and a place to sign up to win some cash. But right now, we're going to get into, we talked with Shauna about fraud earlier. Now we're going to talk to her about the new Oakdale app.
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0: Looks great.
1: We're refreshing.
0: There
1: yes, it looks so nice.
0: Yeah, and we've got big news on the Reedsburg location we'll share in a few minutes.

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0: Thank you, Shauna.
1: Thanks, Robin.
0: International Credit Union Day, celebrating with the Oakdale Credit Union. You can too. If you can't make it in person, go on Facebook. 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
1: The execution of convicted Fort Hood shooter Nedal Hassan will no longer be live-streamed. NBC News' Monica Alba reports on President Trump reversing course.
2: The president writing on social media that he thinks streaming the execution for all to see might have been a strong deterrent for the world to witness how America deals with terrorists and scum, in his words. But many very good and well-meaning people would rather not watch him die through streaming or through any other visual device.
1: The president said Hassan will die as scheduled and the execution may be viewed in person by the immediate families of the victims if they wish. Hassan, a former Army doctor, killed 12 soldiers, one civilian, and an unborn baby in the mass shooting in November of 2009 at Fort Hood in Texas. 33 people were also injured in the shooting, including Hassan, who was left paralyzed from the waist down during the attack. The midterms are quickly approaching. President Trump will participate in a number of tele-rallies today after being out on the road earlier this week. Elsewhere, debates are taking place tonight in Maine, Alaska, and Michigan. The northeastern U.S. is getting set for a bout with Mother Nature. Forecasters say a strong storm system moving through the Great Lakes today will hammer parts of Pennsylvania, New York, and New England with high winds and heavy rain tomorrow. The second of two reports on inflation has been released, and this one also shows that it's running hotter than analysts predicted. Daria Albinger has details.
3: It's not just consumers who are paying more for most things. Wholesalers are feeling it too. The producer price index, which measures costs before they reach consumers, rose 1.3% in September year over year, more than double the 0.6% analysts were predicting. Inflation has been pegged as one of the most important issues for voters heading into the midterms. The Fed also closely follows the PPI as a guide when it comes to setting interest rates.
1: Former Venezuelan President Nicolas Maduro and his wife are being arraigned in a New York federal court today. The deposed leader faces a rewritten indictment charging him with leading a state-sponsored campaign that tortured political opponents and American citizens. I'm Chris Caraggio.
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8: The investigation into the fatal plane crash in Sauk County Tuesday night continues. It happened at about 9:30 near Mirror Lake State Park. According to the NTSB, the pilot of the small aircraft reported icing conditions at 24,000 feet and requested to descend. Air traffic controllers approved the request before the aircraft entered a rapid descending turn and lost communication. Preliminary report expected within the next 30 days. The Reedsburg School District has a referendum on the ballot November.

0: November 3rd, asking for $83 million to replace its aging and failing middle school. The next community information session will be held Saturday morning from 9 until 10 at the middle school on Webb Avenue. More information at the district's website. Other school districts with referendums next month include Wisconsin Dells, Waniwak Center, Hillsboro, and Adams Friendship. October is Cybersecurity Awareness Month. You're encouraged to change your password if you haven't done so in a while, and be careful where you click online. From the State Bureau of Consumer Protection, here's Michelle Reinen.
1: Add one new habit this month, because we as consumers and computer users are the targets by these cyber criminals. They don't just target computer systems. They're targeting us as individuals to make mistakes, to be vulnerable to their attacks by presenting us with all these scams and links. So try and find that one new habit that you can put in place to really combat against these criminals.
0: According to the FBI, last year, more than $20 billion in losses were reported to internet-related fraud in the U.S. alone. Now you're up to date. I'm Tom Demeen, Magnum Media News.
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0: Here are today's death notices. Laverne Cruz, age 94, of Loganville, passed away on Monday. Survivors include his children, Roger and Rhonda of Lac des Flambeaux, Russell of Loganville, Karen and Harold Hooker of Loganville, David and Amy of Elkhorn. Funeral services will be held Saturday at 11 at St. Peter Lutheran Church in Loganville. Visitation from 9:30 until the time of the service. The Farber Funeral Home is assisting the family with the arrangements of Laverne Cruz, age 94, Loganville.
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0: Rain at times this afternoon, mid-50s, east winds 5 miles per hour. Tonight, some showers, breezy, 43. Tomorrow, rain in the morning, then mostly cloudy, windy, 52. Tomorrow night, mostly clear, 28. Saturday, sunny, 57. Saturday night, clear, 39. And for Sunday, sunny, breezy, 64.

0: So it's International Credit Union Day, right? And we're in Oakdale. Jeff, is your last name? We don't have to use your last name.
1: Stud.
0: Jeff Stud.
1: You're not live, is that?
0: No, this isn't live. We'll pretend it isn't. So you're a member of Oakdale Credit Union?
2: Yes.
0: Have you been for a long time?
2: I have.
0: And one of your reasons is?
2: There's lots of reasons.
0: Okay.
2: Good service, mainly.
0: Mm-hmm.
2: I mean, we've just always... They know who I am when I walk in the door.
0: That's nice. It's comforting, too.
2: Yes.
0: I didn't want to put you on the spot. Appreciate it. Thank you, Jeff.
2: You're wearing a brewer's hat. That's a good thing.
0: Yes. Well, it's brewer day, I thought, today.
2: It is.
0: Going for the sweep tonight.
2: Yes, you betcha.
0: Thanks. Jeff, one of the satisfied members. You're not a customer at Oakdale Credit Union. Is that right?
3: That's exactly right. Not like twisting arms, but you're good at that, Robin.
0: I put him on the spot, didn't I?
3: That's okay.
0: I didn't tell him that. Is it live? No, it's Memorex, right? Remember that?
3: Perfect.
0: Yeah, some people might not know what that means. All right, so yes, it's International Credit Union Day. No matter the weather, yeah, it's kind of sloppy outside, but you know, we needed the rain, and we needed that win last night for the Brewers, and we're going to get another one tonight. But it's all about International Credit Union Day today at Oakdale's location, Oakdale Credit Union, in Oakdale, Mauston, and Reedsburg. 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
3: Yay!

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1: That's Democrat David Crowley's plan. 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Crowley raised property taxes in Milwaukee County.
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13: Rain at times this afternoon, mid-50s, east winds 5 miles per hour. Tonight, some showers, breezy 43. Tomorrow, rain in the morning, then mostly cloudy, windy 52. Tomorrow night, mostly clear, 28. Saturday, sunny, 57. Saturday night, clear, 39. And for Sunday, sunny, breezy, 64.

0: 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We're on the telephone talking with Therese Barth. 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
0: How you doing? 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
5: 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Betts swings and misses, and the ball game is over. Wisconsin has 3-0 in the series sound. The Brewers a win away from going to the World Series. 6-2 the final score.
4: Brewers Radio Network with the call. The big blow came from back-to-back home runs in the seventh inning by Jake Bowers and Garrett Mitchell to give the Brewers a lead they would not relinquish and are now sitting one game away from appearing in the World Series. Tomorrow's Game 4 has been moved to 8 o'clock Eastern Time because they're expecting inclement weather in Cleveland for the ALCS. Game 3 for that is scheduled to take place tomorrow afternoon at 1 o'clock Eastern Time. The pitching matchups for that have been announced as Gavin Williams will get the nod for Cleveland while the Rays will counter with Griffin Jacks.
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International Credit Union Day around the world since 1948. This is the 78th year. And Oakdale Credit Union has been celebrating for 73 years in a few days. 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We are talking, okay, the Brewers have been a main topic this morning.

0: happening because they won last night. We know where they're going for the sweep tonight against the Dodgers. So we thought we'd talk about Savers sweepstakes with Shauna, huh?
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1: Convicted Fort Hood shooter Nadal Hassan's death by firing squad will no longer be live streamed. In a post today on Truth Social, President Trump said he will die as scheduled and the execution may be viewed in person by the immediate families of the victims if they wish. Hassan, a former Army doctor, killed 12 soldiers, one civilian, and an unborn baby in the mass shooting in November 2009. A lung cancer expert in Texas says it's impressive that Pope Leo's disease was picked up early, Sarah Lee Kessler reports.
2: About one-fifth of people who get lung cancer have no history of smoking.
3: That includes the pontiff, so Dr. Daniel DeArmond, a cardiothoracic surgeon at University of Texas Health System, says it's remarkable that Pope Leo's nodule was detected before it had spread.
2: If a person doesn't have a background of smoking or heavy smoking, we don't know exactly how to screen for those people.
3: So non-smokers aren't typically screened, and therefore they're usually diagnosed at a late stage. But the Vatican says the Pope's cancer is self-contained.
1: President Trump will participate in a number of tele-rallies today as the midterms approach. He will hold a rally in Georgia tomorrow and will speak in Kentucky Saturday. A report today indicates wholesale inflation was much stronger last month than any time since 2022, with producer prices soaring 1.3% in September compared to the forecast of 0.6%. There's a Monday morning deadline for federal prosecutors to justify the continued detention of the man shot by ICE in New York City, Natalie Migliori reports.
4: Lawyers for Oscar Belgal, the undocumented Dominican shot by ICE agents last week, say he still has a bullet in his neck and is losing sensation in his face. The Legal Aid Society representing the 28-year-old father filed a petition in Brooklyn court calling Belgal's arrest illegal and demanding he be released immediately. Belgal alleges ICE agents had their guns drawn and never identified themselves as they approached the car he and his son were inside, but federal authorities say they were not aware a child was inside the car.
1: I'm Chris Caraggio.

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7: Federal investigators are working to determine what caused a deadly plane crash in Sauk County Tuesday night. Six people died in the crash that occurred in the town of Dahlonna near Mirror Lake State Park. According to the NTSB, the pilot of the small aircraft reported icing conditions at 24,000 feet and requested to descend. Air traffic controllers approved the request before the aircraft entered a rapid descending turn and lost communication. A preliminary report is expected within 30 days. The Reedsburg School District has a referendum on the ballot November 3rd asking for $83 million to construct a new middle school on the city's east side. The next community information session is coming up Saturday morning from 9 until 10 o'clock at the current middle school on Webb Avenue. More information can be found on the Reedsburg School District website. Other districts with referendums this fall include Wisconsin Dells, Waniwak Center, Hillsboro, and Adams Friendship. This is Cybersecurity Awareness Month. You're encouraged to change your passwords often and be careful where you click. From the State Bureau of Consumer Protection, here's Michelle Reinen.
8: Add one new habit this month, because we as consumers and computer users are the targets by these cyber criminals. They don't just target computer systems. They're targeting us as individuals to make mistakes, to be vulnerable to their attacks by presenting us with all these scams and links. So try and find that one new habit that you can put in place to really combat against these criminals.
7: Last year, the FBI reported that internet-related fraud resulted in over $20 billion in losses in the U.S. Now you're up to date. I'm Tom Demeen, Magnum Media News.
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3: Rain at times this afternoon, mid-50s, east winds 5 miles per hour. Tonight, some showers, breezy 43. Tomorrow, rain in the morning, then mostly cloudy, windy.

52. Tomorrow night, mostly clear, 28. Saturday, sunny, 57. Saturday night, clear, 39. And for Sunday, sunny, breezy, 64.

0: You hear that sound? That's a coin. What kind of machine? What do you call that?
1: It's a coin machine.
0: Coin machine. Yes. Okay. So somebody bring in a bucket, a can of coins, and they've got 100+ dollars. I won't say. Well, I could say the amount, but I just won't. I won't say who has it.
2: Right.
0: Jim or Terry. I don't want to get you guys. Rob and John on location. We're at the Oakdale Credit Union, and in Oakdale. And Jim and Terry just came in. How many years did you say you've been a member?
1: 53 years since I married Jim. Jim says I bank here at Oakdale Credit Union, so that's where you're going too. So we have, and all our kids did. In fact, our son got into the banking business and dad, and his first job was here with Oakdale Credit Union. Colleen hired him, and now he's a wealth management out in Florida, and yes.
0: That's so awesome.
1: Yep.
0: Thank you for sharing that story.
1: You bet.
0: I won't say last names, but Terry, good to see you too.
1: Don't matter to me.
0: Well, I was talking about the amount of money you guys brought in. Now you better watch your husband. There was a $100 bill in that coin can.
1: Was that $100?
0: Yes, folded. I think it was real.
3: We aren't giving away free money. It's right over there.
0: Yeah, that's right. We're giving away money. $500, $250, or $100, you can sign up there. I haven't even introduced ourselves. Robin with Oakdale Credit Union, International Credit Union Day, Magna Media. And we don't have much time. I just want to come over and say hi to Colleen and Emily. And we're going to talk next

0: International Credit Union Day around the world is today, every year, the third Thursday of October. And nobody does it better that I know of than Oakdale Credit Union. 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
1: 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So we have home equity loans, and they're as low as 8%. 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We offer credit cards, and that is could be as low as 8%. And you could do a loan for a used vehicle, a new vehicle, camper, boat, a UTV, an ATV, a motorcycle, and more.
0: Sounds like it. Anything you will, your heart desires, you could go through Oakdale Credit Union for the loan. Huh?
1: 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And you can apply through our app, Oakdale CU.
0: And you can find more information on that and download it at oakdalecu.coop.
1: Co-op, yes.
0: All right. Thank you, Shawna. Nice percentages there. Some banks, most banks can't match that. That's one of the qualities, one of the advantages of a credit union. Robin John, International Credit Union Day at Oakdale Credit Union, Oakdale, Mauston, and Reedsburg. And of course, we have to say, go Brewers! Thanks.

0: 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Up on the knoll, you come in and look at their beautifully new renovated outdoors and come on inside too. We this time are with, oh, did I say we're here for International Credit Union Day?
1: I believe you did.
0: Okay, good. And that voice you heard is Emily. She is a loan officer and a financial counselor. And she's going to tell us how she can help us.
1: I sure am. So anytime you guys want to come on in for financial counseling, we'll help you build a roadmap for your financial future. Not only budgeting, but also just planning for things that you want. If it's something like you eventually want to buy your first home or your first car or another car, we'll be happy to help you not only budget that out, but we can also talk about what you could do now to get you prepared for that.
0: That's very good. You know, the first time I saw it, it said financial counseling. I thought it said family counseling.
1: Oh, yes. Well, I mean, if you are a mom and you want to come in and show your teenager, this is how you budget. This is how you do a check. Anything like that, we'd be happy to help anybody of all ages.
0: Great idea. Good answer. Thank you, Emily.
1: You're welcome.
0: Emily is in the Oakdale location, but don't forget there's Reedsburg, there's Mauston, and they all have the same hours, open Monday through Wednesday, 8:30 to 4:30. 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
5: 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On Saturday at Mirror Lake State Park, there'll be a Halloween mystery candlelight hike. 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
1: 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Crowley raised property taxes in Milwaukee County.
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0: Rain at times this afternoon, mid-50s, east winds 5 miles per hour. Tonight, some showers, breezy 43. Tomorrow, rain in the morning, then mostly cloudy, windy 52. Tomorrow night, mostly clear, 28. Saturday, sunny 57. Saturday night, clear 39. And for Sunday, sunny, breezy 64.

0: International Credit Union Day around the world. My goodness, the number of credit unions, to be shocked. Over almost 62,000 in the world. And I'm at Oakdale Credit Union, the one and only in the world. But I'm in Oakdale, and they have three locations, Mossman and Reedsburg as well. Colleen's with me, and we were talking about so many different things today. One that we haven't put much attention on is your Reedsburg location. You've got big news down the road.
1: We do. We actually are opening up a new branch there in May of 2027. We kind of outgrew the older one, so we'll be relocating, I should say, to the new office in May of 27. So we're really excited about that. So thank you, Reedsburg, for embracing us and helping our membership grow there.
0: Now, your current location is near the fire department by the Boys and Girls Club. You've been there for a number of years. Can you say where you're going to be moving?
1: Oh, the cat's out of the bag. Steel is up and the foundation is poured. So it is the old Quick Trip building. So the new Quick Trip is on the corner, but now we're on the old side.
0: And so how do you feel about the staff, or the staff feel about a new location like that? It's going to be wonderful, I would think.
1: It is so exciting. And, you know, I always say and have for many years, we have the best staff ever. And we can have the most beautiful building. We can have a lot of great things. But it is about the staff inside as well. So right. I want everyone to know that no matter what, you are going to be treated like a

0: what? You are going to be treated like a member, an order.
1: That's it. And a member of the family. All three locations. Thank you, Colleen. International Credit Union Day today. 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

0: Hello, everyone. Colleen Wogan from Oakdale Credit Union here for International Credit Union Day. A little different voice because Robin had to step away for just a minute. He's probably checking on the Brewers or something, but he'll be back, I hope. But we just want to thank our members. Thank all of them that came in today, spun the wheel, signed up for our prizes. Thank you, members. We wouldn't be here without you. We also have Emily.
1: Yes, and we got to give a special shout out to the Shermanator stuck inside with the rain today. Too bad he couldn't be here, huh?
0: Exactly. Mm-hmm. He's the life of the party.
1: Yeah.
2: Hi, this is Shauna, and I agree. We wouldn't be here without our members, so thank you for being a part of our family.
3: International Credit Union Day. For 78 years, Oakdale Credit Union for 73 years in 4 days. Congratulations. Thanks for allowing me to come here and share it with our listeners. And we need the rain. If anybody that heard anything today couldn't make it to a physical location, you can go to the website or Facebook page for Oakdale Credit Union. And on that note, thank you very much. And what are we going to say together, all in unison? Go Brewers!
0: Go Brewers. Yeah. I was going to say, thank you, Robin!
1: Brewers too!
0: Yeah.
3: Complete the sweep. Yeah, thank you. Oakdale Credit Union, Oakdale, Mauston, and Reedsburg.

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1: The midterm elections are now less than 3 weeks away. Speaking today from the White House Rose Garden, President Trump said he is seeing great enthusiasm from Republicans at his rallies across the country.
2: These are rallies that nobody's ever seen. You had to see the crowd in Arizona yesterday and the crowd in Montana.
1: Trump will participate in a number of tele-rallies today. Tomorrow, he'll be at a rally in Georgia and will speak in Kentucky on Saturday. Elsewhere, debates are taking place tonight in Maine, Alaska, and Michigan. A plan to broadcast the execution of Nadal Hassan has been called off. That's according to a post by President Trump on social media today, noting the Fort Hood gunman will still be put to death in December by a firing squad. Hassan killed 13 people, including a pregnant soldier, at the base in Texas in 2009. Federal officials are investigating after packages containing suspicious white powder were received this week in three states' election offices. Louisiana and Oklahoma officials discovered the envelopes on Tuesday, while authorities intercepted a package addressed at Ohio's Secretary of State yesterday. A Louisiana election employee opened a package containing a white powder and went to the emergency room as a precaution, but no evidence of harmful substances was reported. Former Venezuelan President Nicolas Maduro and his wife pled not guilty to new torture-related charges today in federal court in Manhattan. Lisa Salvati reports.
3: U.S. government prosecutors allege Maduro and his wife, Celia Flores, created a repressive environment which led to the torture and killing of thousands of Venezuelans, as well as the torture of U.S. citizens. The BBC reports the couple appeared in prison uniforms and pleaded not guilty to the new charges of conspiracy to commit torture. They told a judge through a translator they are completely innocent. Maduro and his wife were captured in a U.S. military raid and are being held in a New York jail. They were initially accused of drug trafficking and weapons-related offenses. In New York, I'm Lisa Salvati.
1: I'm Chris Coraggio.
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1: Rain at times this afternoon, mid-50s, east winds 5 miles per hour. Tonight, some showers, breezy, 43. Tomorrow, rain in the morning, then mostly cloudy, windy, 52. Tomorrow night, mostly clear, 28. Saturday, sunny, 57. Saturday night, clear, 39. And for Sunday, sunny, breezy, 64.

All right, a good piece to share with you from our Success 101 files. You know, up to a third of a typical workday is spent on average doing repetitive, boring, busy work. One third of the workday. We're talking about things like filing, entering numbers into a spreadsheet, making copies, or typing up notes to a meeting. But a new study has found a silver lining to all the boring work we do. It helps keep us happy on the job, and I'm going to prove it. This comes from a study by UC Irvine in which workers were tracked for more than 1,500 hours. During that time, researchers collected data about each worker's mood and stress level, the tasks they were performing, and how challenged they felt. The result? Researchers found that when workers were engaged in important tasks that required lots of focus, their stress level went up. But then, when workers performed repetitive, boring, mind-numbing tasks, the opposite happened. Their stress level dropped, their happiness increased. It's because completing unchallenging tasks gives us a sense of accomplishment without exerting much brain power. So, we feel fulfilled but not frustrated. And when you pair that with important tasks, it means boring, busy work provides a perfect antidote to more stressful work. So that's the upside of busy work.

0: I had no idea, but one of the best foods to protect your ears and eyes is now salmon. It turns out eating 2 4-ounce servings of wild salmon a week makes us 42% less likely to suffer any hearing loss. This is according to a large-scale study. The American Journal of Clinical Nutrition performed this study. If you can't get wild salmon, they say tuna and mackerel will do the trick, too. Why does it work? Well, the omega-3 fatty acids in these fish improves blood flow to the inner ear. Those fatty acids guard your eyes, too, by protecting the cells that deteriorate with aging. There you go.
1: Life hacks that actually work. Intelligence for your life.
0: If you want to dig deeper, just go to Tesh.com right now. It's my website. Take my free hearing check. It asks how often you miss words in a conversation or turn up the TV, stuff like that, and tells you whether it's time for a hearing test. You can do it quickly, and it's free at Tesh.com.

Now, this just in, psychologists now want to give you permission at the end of a long day, go ahead and play a video game or a mobile game on your phone. According to the journal Applied Psychology, it's a great way to decompress. In their study, people who played a video game after a stressful experience recovered faster and had more renewed energy the following morning. And the study subjects were all adults working full time. In fact, those who played video games right after work, they were able to forget about job-related concerns more easily. And the more time they spent playing games like Sims, Candy Crush, or Animal Crossing, the better they recovered and were able to face a new work day reinvigorated. Go ahead, play a video game or a mobile game on your phone after a long day.

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1: The execution of convicted Fort Hood shooter Nadal Hassan will no longer be live streamed. NBC News' Monica Alba reports on President Trump reversing course.
2: The president writing on social media that he thinks streaming the execution for all to see might have been a strong deterrent for the world to witness how America deals with terrorists and scum, in his words. But many very good and well-meaning people would rather not watch him die through streaming or through any other visual device.
1: The president said Hassan will die as scheduled and the execution may be viewed in person by the immediate families of the victims if they wish. Hassan, a former Army doctor, killed 12 soldiers, one civilian, and an unborn baby in the mass shooting in November of 2009 at Fort Hood in Texas. 33 people were also injured in the shooting, including Hassan, who was left paralyzed from the waist down during the attack. The midterms are quickly approaching. President Trump will participate in a number of tele-rallies today after being out on the road earlier this week. Elsewhere, debates are taking place tonight in Maine, Alaska, and Michigan. The northeastern U.S. is getting set for a bout with Mother Nature. Forecasters say a strong storm system moving through the Great Lakes today will hammer parts of Pennsylvania, New York, and New England with high winds and heavy rain tomorrow. The second of two reports on inflation has been released, and this one also shows that it's running hotter than analysts predicted. Daria Albinger has details.
3: It's not just consumers who are paying more for most things. Wholesalers are feeling it too. The producer price index, which measures costs before they reach consumers, rose 1.3% in September year over year, more than double the 0.6% analysts were predicting. Inflation has been pegged as one of the most important issues for voters heading into the midterms. The Fed also closely follows the PPI as a guide when it comes to setting interest rates.
1: Pope Leo is recovering well after undergoing lung cancer surgery on Tuesday. Doctors say a chest X-ray showed good healing and his recovery is progressing normally. The 71-year-old pontiff is carrying out daily activities now on his own. I'm Chris Caraggio.
4: I love football. It's the second time I've gotten all three, Larry.
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9: Rain at times this afternoon, mid-50s, east winds 5 miles per hour. Tonight, some showers, breezy, 43. Tomorrow, rain in the morning, then mostly cloudy, windy, 52. Tomorrow night, mostly clear, 28. Saturday, sunny, 57. Saturday night, clear, 39. And for Sunday, sunny, breezy, 64.

0: Welcome to Intelligence for Life. I'm John Tesh, and I know what people are searching for right now because I have the latest Google data. People are searching for nostalgic fall comfort, apparently. This is according to the latest Google data. It found that searches for cozy fall movies are up a full 60% in the past month. Practical Magic is the top trending cozy movie, followed by When Harry Met Sally and You've Got Mail. Oldies but goodies. People also want their food to reflect fall comfort. Chicken and dumplings and chili spike every fall. This year, Dolly Parton's chicken and dumplings recipe is a breakout search, and pumpkin chili recipe has more than doubled. And people are searching for comforting fall activities as well. Google searches for apple picking, up 300%. And pumpkin patch, of course, the searches are up over 700%. And one breakout search to end here, dog-friendly pumpkin patch. Huge.
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0: And coming up, science says a little spooning might help us sleep better. I'll tell you why. I'll have the data on this next.

0: All right, from our health and wellness files, if you swear that you sleep better while cuddling, but your partner says it's a sweaty, smothering nightmare, who's right? It turns out science leans in your favor. Sleep expert Dr. Wendy Troxell is saying cuddling will trigger the body's relaxation response, lowering stress hormones and blood pressure, which helps your brain say, okay, it is time to sleep. Cuddling also releases oxytocin, the cuddling hormone, which boosts connection and reduces anxiety. Even hand-holding or hugging before bed can be enough to improve sleep. It's why Dr. Troxell says a few minutes of snuggling should become part of your sleep routine, like brushing your teeth or putting on your skin cream. There is a limit, however. Too much contact can overheat you, which can lead to restless tossing and turning. And everybody has a personal snuggle threshold. It's why therapists suggest couples talk it out and come up with a compromise, like a few minutes of spooning before rolling over into a sleeping position.
1: Now that's intelligence for your life.
0: All right, if you want to dig deeper, I have a free sleep score at Tesh.com. It takes just a few minutes. It's free. It looks at your bedtime habits, your wake-ups, and how rested you feel, and then it gives you a plan for tonight. Go to Tesh.com.

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And I'm telling you, honey, you're my reason for laughing, for crying,

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3: Down 2-1 in the fifth inning, Petey Halpin came to the plate for the Guardians with a runner on base.
4: Here's the pitch to Halpin. He swings and drives it high and deep, right field. Home run, Halpin! And the Guardians are now in the lead. 3-2, Cleveland.
3: And that lead would hold throughout in Game 3 of the American League Championship Series. 3-2 was the final as Cleveland's now up 2-1 in the best-of-seven matchup. Guardians Radio Network on the call. Game 4 of the NLCS, Brewers and Dodgers, 8 o'clock Eastern Time on FS1. Brewers up 3-0 looking for the sweep. Shane Drouin goes up against Tyler Glasnow. Eagles quarterback Jalen Hurts will miss Sunday's game against Carolina because of a superficial blood clot in his leg. Tanner McKee gets the start. No practice today for Lamar Jackson. Bears quarterback Caleb Williams practiced fully, but no practice for Bears running back Kyle Manungai. Seahawks and Broncos tonight.
5: Hi, let me tell you a story about a 10-year-old boy growing up in a small town. 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I'm Tony Kurtz, and that boy was me. 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
11: Occasional rain tonight, mid-40s, northwest winds 5 to 15, gusting to 25 miles per hour. Tomorrow, some rain in the morning, then mostly cloudy, breezy, 52. Tomorrow night, mostly clear, 28. Saturday, sunny, 57. Saturday night, clear, 39. Sunday, sunny, windy, 64. Sunday night, mostly clear, 40. And for Monday, more sunshine, 68.

0: So it looks like the workout of the moment is something known as rucking. We've talked about it before, and it's essentially just a fancy name for walking with a weighted backpack. But it has real health benefits behind it. Rucking started as a military training technique, and now it's a growing fitness trend for regular people who want to build strength and protect their bones, especially as they age. And sales of weighted vests are booming. They've increased more than 50% just over the last year. But you don't need fancy gear to get started. Emily McCarthy is the co-founder of Go Ruck. She says you can fill a regular backpack with things like books or water bottles. You keep it by the door and wear it while you're doing chores or walking the dog. Start light, 5 to 10% of your body weight, and add more weight over time. But form does matter. Physical therapist Anna Hammond says if the weight is distributed unevenly or you have poor posture, it can mess with your neck and back. But done correctly, rucking can improve muscle mass, balance, and even bone density. It's a science-backed way to protect your body as you age. So yes, it's trendy, but it's also effective and cheaper than a gym membership. That's rucking.
1: Now that's intelligence for your life.
0: If you want to dig deeper anytime, just go to Tesh.com, sign up for my free daily intelligence for your life email. 52,000 people already get it every morning, and I read every reply they send back. 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
1: Election activity is intensifying nationwide with the midterms just 19 days away. President Trump will hold a rally in Georgia tomorrow and will be in Kentucky Saturday. Meantime, House Democrats are laying out a 100-day agenda if they retake the majority. New White House Press Secretary Katie Zakaria is confirming she never passed the bar exam. In an interview with conservative commentator Jack Posobiec, she said she took the California bar exam in 2011 but failed. Zakaria said she was too distracted with her plans to get married and her move to China at the time. In a separate interview with the New York Times, she said the president of Pepperdine University warned her that she could call herself a lawyer, but just not an attorney. President Trump is ruling out a live-streamed execution of convicted Fort Hood shooter Nadal Hassan. In a Truth Social post, Trump said streaming Hassan's death by firing squad would be a strong deterrent to the world, but added many well-meaning people would rather not watch him die. Hassan, a former Army doctor, killed 13 people in November of 2009 at Fort Hood in Texas. The second of two reports on inflation has been released, and this one also shows that it's running hotter than analysts predicted. Daria Albinger has details.
2: It's not just consumers who are paying more for most things. Wholesalers are feeling it too. The producer price index, which measures costs before they reach consumers, rose 1.3% in September year over year, more than double the 0.6% analysts were predicting. Inflation has been pegged as one of the most important issues for voters heading into the midterms. The Fed also closely follows the PPI as a guide when it comes to setting interest rates.
1: Two of the nation's leading AI firms are facing federal investigations. Matt Mattinson has more.
3: The Federal Trade Commission has subpoenaed OpenAI and Anthropic as it looks into the potential risks their technology poses to consumers. The companies have been involved in major cybersecurity incidents related to their AI agents, including hacks into some U.S. government websites. Leaders of both companies have since lobbied to slow development and install guardrails on the technology.
1: I'm Chris Garagio.
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15: Occasional rain tonight, mid-40s, northwest winds 5 to 15, gusting to 25 miles per hour. Tomorrow, some rain in the morning, then mostly cloudy, breezy, 52. Tomorrow night, mostly clear, 28. Saturday, sunny, 57. Saturday night, clear, 39. Sunday, sunny, windy, 64. Sunday night, mostly clear, 40. And for Monday, more sunshine, 68.

0: Okay, intelligent people, if you feel tired all the time but still find it hard to fall asleep at night, your cubicle could be the reason. Researchers at Northwestern University have found that workers who didn't have a window nearby or a source of natural light, they slept 47 fewer minutes at night on average compared to those who worked near a window. It's because exposure to natural light, it helps synchronize our circadian rhythms and boost production of the sleep hormone melatonin at night. So what can you do if you work in a windowless office, shopping mall, factory, hospital, or casino? Lead researcher Dr. Phyllis Z recommends spending at least a half hour a day outdoors or by a sunny window so you get the natural light you need to sync your hormonal rhythms day and night. You'll feel less daytime sleepiness, and you'll be more ready for sleep at night.
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1: 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Shelly Maycumber says the Judy McCarty Learning Center in Northwest Kansas is an interactive exhibit that demonstrates modern dairy production.
2: You're right in the middle of a real working dairy. The soil, the crops we grow from the feed, nutrition, the technology. We just want to give the opportunity for everyone to see it firsthand.
1: Greg Schumacher, North American Commercial Director for Dairy Nutrition at Cargill, says the display also showcases various types of feed rations.
3: You see a mix of ingredients. The job is to be able to mix those ingredients correctly and be able to feed and sustain and fuel them to be a healthy, productive animal.
1: Maycumber says Cargill's investment also helped bring the exhibit to MVP Dairy in Northwest Ohio. Cash dairy prices were mostly up Wednesday at the CME. Dry weight was unchanged at 88.5. No sales were reported. 40-pound cheese blocks were up 8.75 to 153. 9 sales were reported, ranging from 1.5 to 153. Cheese barrels were unchanged at 145.25. No sales were reported. Butter was up 3.5 to 130.5. No sales were reported. Nonfat dry milk was down 5 to 221. 10 sales were reported, ranging from 219.5 to 224. I'm Erin Anderson with the Brownfield Dairy Update.
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5: Occasional rain tonight, mid-40s, northwest winds 5 to 15, gusting to 25 miles per hour. Tomorrow, some rain in the morning, then mostly cloudy, breezy, 52. Tomorrow night, mostly clear, 28. Saturday, sunny, 57. Saturday night, clear, 39. Sunday, sunny, windy, 64. Sunday night, mostly clear, 40. And for Monday, more sunshine, 68.

0: 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Hey, it looks like we can relax a little and leave the punctuation out of our text messages. Really? Yeah. Or we could just use a bunch of commas in a row or end every text with an exclamation point and an emoji. Basically, listen, the rules of grammar have officially gone out the window when it comes to texting. This is from psychologist Danielle Gunraj from Binghamton University. She studied this. She found people actually respond more favorably to text messages when they're more like real conversations. So when we read rambling or disjointed text messages, it ends up feeling more natural, like a typical conversation with a friend. And the closer our texting gets to mimicking our real-life conversations, the better we end up feeling. Just don't do that in emails. Danielle says people prefer good grammar and spelling in your email.
1: Intelligence for Your Life with John Tesh.

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2: The Cleveland Guardians are two wins away from the World Series after going up in the ALCS 2-1 on the Tampa Bay Rays. They did it today by winning game 3-2. Petey Halpin's two-run home run in the fifth for Cleveland gave them the lead for good. Game 4 of the NLCS is tonight. Brewers and Dodgers, 8 o'clock Eastern time on Fox Sports 1. Brewers are up 3-0. Dodgers will have Shohei Ohtani batting leadoff tonight. They'll put Tyler Glasnow on the mound against the Brewers' Shane Drouin as Milwaukee is throwing a bullpen game. We could be close to a 2014 playoff in college football as ESPN reports that their network and the college football playoff are close to finalizing a new deal that could be in place for next season. Eagles quarterback Jalen Hurts is going to miss Sunday's game against Carolina because of a superficial blood clot in his leg. He'll be out indefinitely, according to reports, as Tanner McKee will get the start in week 6. No practice for Lamar Jackson of the Ravens, Seahawks, and Broncos tonight.
3: I'm Sawyer.
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1: Magnum Media Sports. Cross country, a late result from Monday. Portage ran at an invitational in Columbus. The girls, the team champ, Ella Hansen, placed third. The boys finished second. Jasper LaRoche, second place finish. Conference meets coming up this week. Today in the South Central Conference, the runners gather at Adams Friendship, the Ridge and Valley at Kickapoo. On Saturday, the Badger Small in Stoughton, the Badger Large in DeForest, the Scenic Bluffs in Bangor. Volleyball from Tuesday, Wisconsin Dells went 2-0 at a triangular in Reedsburg, defeating the host school and Baraboo. On the night, Vivian Gavinsky with 21 assists, Addison Sobozinski 14 digs, Emma Steffen with 11 kills. The last night of regular season volleyball tonight in the South Central, Wisconsin Dells at home with Nakusa, Mauston at Westfield. In the Scenic Bluffs, it's Waniwak Center at New Lisbon, Hillsboro in Bangor, Royal at Nisida. Weston hosts Ithaca in the Ridge and Valley. 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Non-conference, Baraboo hosts La Crosse Logan. In the South Central, Wisconsin Dells a home match with Adams Friendship. Tomorrow night's the final night in the regular season for high school football. Reedsburg at home with Toma. Baraboo hosts Sparta in the Mississippi Valley Conference. In the South Central, Wisconsin Dells at Nakusa, Mauston at Waupun. Portage hosts Lake Mills in the Capitol. In the Scenic Bluffs, it's Ithaca Weston hosting Nisida, Hillsboro home game with New Lisbon, Royal at home with Brookwood. The Brewers last night defeated the Dodgers 6-2 in Game 3 of the National League Championship Series. Now with a commanding 3-0 lead, home runs from Jackson Chirio, Jake Bowers, and Garrett Mitchell, Cooper Pratt with 3 hits, D.L. Hall the win, Trevor McGill the save. 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

0: So what is the most important time of the day? You know from listening to the show what it is, right? You'd get 100 on this test. The first hour after we get out of bed, most important time of the day. This comes from author and procrastination expert Hillary Rettig. So here's how to use the first hour of the day to improve your health, your mood, and your productivity. All of that stuff. As soon as you're up, I want you to slip on your sneakers and head outside. It doesn't matter if you go for a run or simply walk the dog. Fitness expert Cedric Bryant says any morning exercise raises our metabolism and our energy levels all day. Plus, exposure to sunshine in the morning releases the brain chemical serotonin, which supercharges our short-term memory and improves our ability to focus. Then, when you get back inside, avoid anything with a screen, including your phone. Time management consultant Julie Morgenstern says watching the morning news actually slows down brain activity, and responding to calls and emails before we start our to-do list allows other people to take control of our day. Because at that point, we're dealing with their priorities, not ours. Think on that for a second. It's deep, right? And then, tackle your most important job first. Life coach Brian Tracy, I've read three of his books. Brian says, this will prevent us from wasting energy worrying about the big project hanging over our head. Tackle your most important job first. And he says, the sense of accomplishment you get from finishing such a daunting task is going to stick with you. It'll make you more productive all day.
1: IFYL. The intelligence for your life.

0: This is W247 CY Baraboo and WRDB Reedsburg.
1: Police in Oregon say there are multiple victims, including children, after an active shooter incident this afternoon at an elementary school. A spokesperson for Bend police say the suspected shooter has been shot and killed, possibly by a bystander. It happened at the Silver Rail Elementary School. Police say they'll update the situation as soon as possible. A plan to live stream the execution of Fort Hood shooter Nidal Hassan has been called off. President Trump posted that today, saying the execution can still be viewed by families of the victims if they choose, as we hear from Nick Harper.
2: Trump confirmed he will die as scheduled by firing squad, but this event will not be streamed. Hassan was convicted of killing 13 soldiers and injuring dozens more in a 2009 attack at the Army base of Fort Hood, Texas.
1: That execution set for December 3rd. The midterm elections are less than 3 weeks away. President Trump's been participating in tele-rallies today. After being on the road earlier this week, elsewhere debates are taking place tonight in Maine, Alaska, and Michigan. The price for a ticket to get into tonight's Game 4 of the National League Championship Series at Dodger Stadium in L.A. have been plummeting, as we hear from Daniel Martindale.
3: The Dodgers could be swept tonight after last night's 6-2 loss to the Milwaukee Brewers. Reuters citing TicketData.com says some prices have fallen by as much as 50%. On Sunday, the get-in price for today's game was $156 for the worst seats. Before Game 3, it dropped to $99. It's now $77.
1: On Wall Street today, investors reacted to September's producer price index, which soared unexpectedly by 1.3% from August. But some solid profit reports from companies like Kimberly-Clark and Eli Lilly inspired investors to rotate out of troubled AI and tech stocks and poured money into healthcare, consumer, and blue-chip stocks. The Dow Jones average added 556 points. The NASDAQ rose 20 points. I'm Scott Carr.
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8: Here are today's death notices. Laverne Cruz, age 94, of Loganville, passed away on Monday. Survivors include his children, Roger and Rhonda of Lac du Flambeau, Russell of Loganville, Karen and Harold Hooker of Loganville, David and Amy of Elkhorn. Funeral services will be held Saturday at 11 at St. Peter Lutheran Church in Loganville. Visitation from 9:30 until the time of the service. The Farber Funeral Home is assisting the family with the arrangements of Laverne Cruz, age 94, Loganville.
9: Millions of dollars in Medicaid fraud.
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1: Millions of dollars in property tax increases.
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3: Property taxes statewide saw the largest increase in more than three decades.
1: That's Democrat David Crowley's plan. Crowley and the Democrats seem more interested in raising taxes to fund fraud than fight fraud. Crowley raised property taxes in Milwaukee County.
0: Crowley recommends increasing the property tax levy.
1: David Crowley even wants to expand the fraud-ridden state Medicaid program.
4: Are you in favor of expanding Medicaid?
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1: The David Crowley plan. 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
6: Occasional rain tonight, mid-40s, northwest winds 5 to 15, gusting to 25 miles per hour. Tomorrow, some rain in the morning, then mostly cloudy, breezy, 52. Tomorrow night, mostly clear, 28. Saturday, sunny, 57. Saturday night, clear, 39. Sunday, sunny, windy, 64. Sunday night, mostly clear, 40. And for Monday, more sunshine, 68.

0: Welcome to Intelligence for Life. I'm John Tesh, and I know what people are searching for right now because I have the latest Google data. People are searching for nostalgic fall comfort, apparently. This is according to the latest Google data. It found that searches for cozy fall movies are up a full 60% in the past month. Practical Magic is the top trending cozy movie, followed by When Harry Met Sally and You've Got Mail. Oldies but goodies. People also want their food to reflect fall comfort. Chicken and dumplings and chili spike every fall. This year, Dolly Parton's chicken and dumplings recipe is a breakout search, and pumpkin chili recipe has more than doubled. And people are searching for comforting fall activities as well. Google searches for apple picking, up 300%. And pumpkin patch, of course, the searches are up over 700%. And one breakout search to end here, dog-friendly pumpkin patch. Huge.
1: Intelligence for Your Life with John Tesh.
0: And coming up, science says a little spooning might help us sleep better. I'll tell you why. I'll have the data on this next.

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He said, uh-uh, don't call her.

0: aside from our health and wellness files, if you swear that you sleep better while cuddling, but your partner says it's a sweaty, smothering nightmare, who's right? It turns out science leans in your favor. Sleep expert Dr. Wendy Troxell is saying cuddling will trigger the body's relaxation response, lowering stress hormones and blood pressure, which helps your brain say, okay, it is time to sleep. Cuddling also releases oxytocin, the cuddling hormone, which boosts connection and reduces anxiety. Even hand-holding or hugging before bed can be enough to improve sleep. It's why Dr. Troxell says a few minutes of snuggling should become part of your sleep routine, like brushing your teeth or putting on your skin cream. There is a limit, however. Too much contact can overheat you, which can lead to restless tossing and turning. And everybody has a personal snuggle threshold. It's why therapists suggest couples talk it out and come up with a compromise, like a few minutes of spooning before rolling over into a sleeping position.
1: Now that's intelligence for your life.
0: 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It takes just a few minutes. It's free. It looks at your bedtime habits, your wake-ups, and how rested you feel, and then it gives you a plan for tonight. Go to Tesh.com.

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3: Two women are accused of defrauding Wisconsin Medicaid.
1: Millions of dollars in property tax increases.
4: A hike in property taxes.
5: Property taxes statewide saw the largest increase in more than three decades.
1: That's Democrat David Crowley's plan. Crowley and the Democrats seem more interested in raising taxes to fund fraud than fight fraud. Crowley raised property taxes in Milwaukee County.
6: Crowley recommends increasing the property tax levy.
1: David Crowley even wants to expand the fraud-ridden state Medicaid program.
7: Are you in favor of expanding Medicaid?
8: Oh, absolutely.
1: The David Crowley plan. Higher property taxes, more Medicaid fraud. America's PAC, paid for and is responsible for the content of this advertising, not authorized by any candidate or candidate's agent or committee.
9: Occasional rain tonight, mid-40s, northwest winds 5 to 15, gusting to 25 miles per hour. Tomorrow, some rain in the morning, then mostly cloudy, breezy, 52. Tomorrow night, mostly clear, 28. Saturday, sunny, 57. Saturday night, clear, 39. Sunday, sunny, windy, 64. Sunday night, mostly clear, 40. And for Monday, more sunshine, 68.

0: the co-founder of Go Ruck. She says you can fill a regular backpack with things like books or water bottles. You keep it by the door and wear it while you're doing chores or walking the dog. Start light, 5 to 10% of your body weight, and add more weight over time. But form does matter. Physical therapist Anna Hammond says if the weight is distributed unevenly or you have poor posture, it can mess with your neck and back. But done correctly, rucking can improve muscle mass, balance, and even bone density. It's a science-backed way to protect your body as you age. So yes, it's trendy, but it's also effective and cheaper than a gym membership. That's rucking.
1: Now that's intelligence for your life.
0: If you want to dig deeper anytime, just go to Tesh.com, sign up for my free daily intelligence for your life email. 52,000 people already get it every morning, and I read every reply they send back. 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
1: Police in Bend, Oregon say there are multiple victims, including children, after an active shooter incident at an elementary school. Police are telling CBS News three children and one adult died in the shooting. Sheila Miller with Bend Police say the suspected shooter is dead, possibly shot by a bystander, and that it started with a report of a person shooting at a car at Silver Rail Elementary.
2: Our officers were on scene at approximately 1:02 p.m. Seconds later, we received word over the radio that the suspect in this incident was down.
1: Miller says at least two victims were taken to area hospitals. Their conditions are unknown. There's a massive law enforcement presence now at the school. A reunification center has been set up at a nearby church. The White House plan to broadcast the execution of Fort Hood shooter Nidal Hassan has been called off. That announced by President Trump on social media today, saying the gunman will be put to death by a firing squad as planned. The execution may be viewed by families of the victims if they choose. The new White House press secretary, Katie Zachariah, has confirmed she never passed a bar exam. Here's Chris Caraggio.
3: In an interview with conservative commentator Jack Posobiec, she said she took the California bar exam in 2011 but failed. Zachariah said she was too distracted with her plans to get married and her move to China at the time. In a separate interview with the New York Times, she said the president of Pepperdine University warned her that she could call herself a lawyer but not an attorney. Zachariah graduated from Pepperdine with a law degree. Earlier this week, the Campaign for Accountability filed a complaint with the California State Bar Association demanding a probe into Zachariah's claims that she was an attorney. I'm Chris Caraggio.
1: The midterm elections are now less than 3 weeks away, and President Trump's been participating in a number of tele-rallies today. Debates between candidates are set to take place tonight in Maine, Alaska, and Michigan. I'm Scott Carr.
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1: This year's theme is charge into fire safety. So it's more about lithium ion batteries, how to recycle them. Don't just throw them in the garbage or regular recycling bin. They need to go to a recycling center and they can start on fire. They're more of a fire hazard than a normal battery.
2: Meyer Oil and LP in Reedsburg encourages you to have an escape route the whole family understands in case of a fire. Don't overload circuits and make sure there is ample space around any portable heating unit.
3: Hi, let me tell you a story about a 10-year-old boy growing up in a small town. His parents were divorced, and the boy lived with his mom, who worked hard to provide. Each day, the boy walked home from school, dropped his books off, then headed next door to help his neighbor in the garden. There, the boy listened as his neighbor told tales of honor and bravery in World War II. It was in that garden where the boy's dreams took root, dreams of serving his country and farming the land. I'm Tony Kurtz, and that boy was me. I went on to serve 20 years in the U.S. Army and establish my own farm. Today, I'm honored to represent my neighbors in the legislature. I want everyone to be able to pursue the American dream, but I know that dreams don't start in a big building with marble columns. They start in our neighborhoods. 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I've secured larger investments in roads, schools, and hospitals while cutting taxes and maintaining a balanced budget. I asked for your vote so that we can achieve even more.
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6: The team's looking good this season.
7: I think so. 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Ever since I turned 40, I just can't find that fire I used to have.
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6: 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After 40, the body has less testosterone, and men lose their edge. That's why I take Nugenix Total T2.
7: That's the testosterone booster, right?
6: Yes, but Total T2 is their brand new formula that skyrockets nitric oxide levels in as little as 3 hours. Since I started taking it, I've been lifting like when we played for Coach Carter. 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
9: Occasional rain tonight, mid-40s, northwest winds 5 to 15, gusting to 25 miles per hour. Tomorrow, some rain in the morning, then mostly cloudy, breezy, 52. Tomorrow night, mostly clear, 28. Saturday, sunny, 57. Saturday night, clear, 39. Sunday, sunny, windy, 64. Sunday night, mostly clear, 40. And for Monday, more sunshine, 68.

0: Okay, intelligent people, if you feel tired all the time and still find it hard to fall asleep at night, your cubicle could be the reason. Researchers at Northwestern University have found that workers who didn't have a window nearby or a source of natural light, they slept 47 fewer minutes at night on average compared to those who worked near a window. It's because exposure to natural light, it helps synchronize our circadian rhythms and boost production of the sleep hormone melatonin at night. So what can you do if you work in a windowless office, shopping mall, factory, hospital, or casino? Lead researcher Dr. Phyllis Z recommends spending at least a half hour a day outdoors or by a sunny window so you get the natural light you need to sync your hormonal rhythms day and night. You'll feel less daytime sleepiness, and you'll be more ready for sleep at night.
1: We're dropping knowledge, intelligence for your life.